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2: I just left the V-Disc Studios. Here we are in Harlem. Everybody's here but the police, and they'll be here any minute. It's high time. So catch the song. Here it is.

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1: You got the one in a jar.
0: Yeah, but where's the stopper?
1: And you got nothing to do.
0: Do you hear that, miss? She's always laying it.

0: 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I get the third degree. 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
1: I'll tell these fools anything but tell me the truth.
0: Oh, that's

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1: Oh, that's all right, baby. That's just a slight skip.
0: But it ain't right at all.
1: Oh, that's all right, baby. That's all right with me, in fact.
0: That's you taking all my money and going out having yourself a ball.
1: Oh, beef to me, mama. Beef to me. I don't like pork no how.
0: Went to a fortune teller,
1: yeah,
0: and had my fortune told.
1: What'd she say?
0: She said you didn't love me. All you wanted was my gold.
1: She was right. How'd she know?

0: Supper! Supper is this baggage! Supper!
1: Yeah.
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0: All right, what do we have there?
1: Well, looks like we had
0: Cream, Sunshine of Your Love, Rush, Subdivisions, Jimi Hendrix Experience, All Along the Watchtower. Tower. So there we go with some trio bands. Let's get back to some more of those trios.

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All right, today's show revolves around bands being trios. Three members, or three primary members. Of course, Emerson, Lake, and Palmer is kind of obvious. Still, You Turn Me On's the song. But we had Genesis with Follow You, Follow Me. And the name of that album was Then They Were Three, because it was referencing Peter Gabriel leaving the band, and it was their first album as a threesome. And then nobody really, I wonder if you ever wondered, but ZZ Top is a trio, and that was Sleeping Bag by ZZ Top. We got some more bands coming up, and again, some you may not realize are trios. By the way, we're going to do duos next week, so think about that during the week, and maybe make your calls and suggestions at 215-674-8002. Right now, we have an Amber Alert for Emmett Johnson. He's 74 years old, a black male, about 5'9", 175 pounds, last seen the 5600 block of Windsor Street. He is probably confused. He was wearing an orange shirt, jeans, brown shoes, glasses, and a tattoo on his left arm. If you see someone that might resemble that, call the Philadelphia police. We appreciate any help in that matter. All right, let's get back to some sounds. And here we go.

0: All right, some more bands that are trios. We had the Stray Cats with Rock This Town. The Police, Voices Inside My Head. And Grand Funk Railroad with I'm Your Captain. They became a quadruple group, but they were originally a trio for the first few albums, including that wonderful epic song, I'm Your Captain. Definitely like that song. Late discovery for me because I first got into them because of their We're an American Band, that album and that song. And they were, they were four members at that point. But anyhow, we're doing trios. So we got some more of those coming up. Right now, we're going to talk about the tour of the historic Washington headquarters, which is at the Mulan House at 1641 Old York Road, right there in Hartsville. You can tour this historic and nationally registered house. They are conducted on the second and fourth Sundays during April and October between 1 and 4, and on the second Sunday of the month between November and March. And if you want information, some contact information, you can just go to www.mulan.org and enjoy some of the great American history that is on display everywhere in this area, especially the Delaware Valley. So there you go with that. All right, let's move on a little further with this.
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0: And we got to give a big shout out to Helen out there in Idaho for her tech help and calls during the beginning of this show. And she always is a good listener. Hello, Helen, out there in Idaho. All right, let's get one more thing going and back to the music.
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All right, welcome to the Sound Connection. I am Jim Miller, your DJ and host of the Sound Connection. 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Of course, we broadcast out of Hatboro, and you can find us on WRDV.org, of course. So some of you are listening all over the place. Got calls on a regular basis from Florida, Idaho, South Carolina, of course, New Jersey, and Pennsylvania, where we're at. All right, what did we have? We had James Gang closing out the first hour with Funk Number 49, and Mountain with Mississippi Queen, and Thin Lizzy with The Rocker. All those bands were and are trios, and that's our theme for today, trios, bands that are trios. So coming up now, we're going to get a little bit softer, some folk and some oldies, and even a soundtrack thrown in by probably the most famous soundtrack, written a lot of the songs by a trio from Australia. Ooh, we can guess that, I'm sure. And a couple of their other songs they wrote that are on that soundtrack. That's going to be our soundtrack block. But we got CSN, Peter, Paul, and Mary, the Rochers coming up. And a few other things. Oh, yeah. Supremes, Ronettes, 3 Degrees. All some good pop stuff coming up right now. So, yeah, let's get started with that.

0: All right, what did we have? Well, we had Crosby, Stills, and Nash when they were a trio when they first started from their first album, and their first cut off that album, Sweet Judy Blue Eyes. By the way, do you know that Judy Blue Eyes was a reference to singer Judy Collins that Stephen Stills had a big crush on back then? She had beautiful blue eyes. Then we had Peter, Paul, and Mary. Of course, they're a trio with Leaving on a Jet Plane. Little tidbit about that song, written by John Denver. And then we had the Roaches with Losing True. Wonderful girl band. Three girls, great harmonies out of New York. One of the sisters has passed away, but I love those guys. Great album. Great albums, I should say. I have a bunch of them. So there we go. A little bit of a mellow, folky sound on that block. Well, if you want to go to the Bucks County Playhouse, it's turning up the volume to bring the Tony-nominated 80s rock jukebox musical called Rock of Ages. And it's coming to their stage October 11th to November 1st. This wildly entertaining musical is packed with over-the-top characters, cheeky humor, and hits from the decade's biggest rock stars. Some of the songs will be from the bands Journey, Twisted Sister, Bon Jovi, Pat Benatar, Styx, Poison, and Joan Jett. Sounds like some of my shows. This show is recommended for ages 17 and up. 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And that's good. Sounds like a fun show. Okay, let's do this.
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Okay, before all this, we had Triumph, a trio out of Canada, with Somebody's Out There. And hey, if somebody's out there, give us a call at the station, 215-674-8002, and let us know you're out there. Then we had a trio of trios that are girl groups. We had the Supremes doing Baby Love, the Ronettes doing Be My Baby, and the 3 Degrees doing When Will I See You Again. All trios. So there we go. Next week we're doing duos. Duos. You can think Simon and Garfunkel or Seals and Cross, England Dan and John Fort Coley, and you can even think things like Steely Dan or Tears for Fears. They were duos. Is. And my songs, my set lists, I put on my Facebook page, which is Jim Sound Connection. So check it out, Jim Sound Connection. Hit follow, whatever you want to do, and see what we played each week. And I try to announce what we're going to do next. And again, next week is duos. But right now, oh yeah, we got our movie block. I like to do a movie block here. And that one's going to feature the Bee Gees. They're a trio. And plus 2 other songs from the movie that were written by members of the Bee Gees. So all 3 songs are from the soundtrack. All 3 songs written by the Bee Gees, only 1 performed by them. So let's go for it.

0: All right, that was our movie block, featuring Saturday Night Fever, of course. We started out with a trio, the Bee Gees, and they did Stayin' Alive and many other tracks from that, but they wrote the other two songs, the one by Tavares, More Than a Woman, and the one by Yvonne Elliman, If I Can't Have You, written by the Bee Gees. So that's that. Hey, we're coming up in the beginning of the next hour, our progressive rock block, a bunch of songs, and we're going to repeat a couple of the bands that are trios that are also progressive rock in that particular set. I think we're going to repeat, Emerson, Lincoln, Palmer, Rush. We'll do some Budgie and other things. So there we go. So the Polish Folk Dance Ensemble, abbreviated PKM, is looking for dancers to join their organization. They meet every Friday evening at 8 p.m. at the Associated Polish Home, which is located at 9150 Academy Road in Philadelphia. Oh, I've been there. Everyone is welcome, and no previous dance experience is necessary. 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Yes, I DJed many affairs at that place. That would be fun to go back and visit. All right, and let's do this.
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Oh, wasn't that nice? Actually, it was. It was The Nice singing Hang On to a Dream. Of course, Keith Emerson formed that band as a trio at one point and later went on, of course, to Emerson, Lake & Palmer. And that was an early attempt at progressive rock by him and some of his pals. We're going to get some early Emerson, Lake & Palmer in a moment. We ended the second hour with a trio, well, a band trio. Elton John, on his first tour to America, brought with him Dee Murray, the bassist, and Nigel Olsen, the drummer. And boy, did they rock as a trio. You wouldn't expect that they got that much great sound out of just three guys pounding away at their equipment and performing live. And that was from 11-1770, a live album. And, well, that's how they toured. So, we got more trio coming up. We got some progressive rock coming up right this way. Where are you? You're on the Sound Connection for the next hour. When Mark After Dark takes over, we come on at 9, go till midnight when he takes over, right here on RDVFM Radio Delaware Valley. And you can always call the station at 215-674-8002. Someone was just calling the station. Call back. I'll pick up the phone after I start the music, which is right about, how about now?

0: right. That's our progressive rock block with Emerson, Lake, and Palmer. Karn, Evil Nine, First Impression. Rush, Tom Sawyer. And a band called Budgie with probably their most popular song, Bread Fan. Boy, that song pairs well with Rush, doesn't it? I remember their albums. I didn't really buy them. They all had... A budgie, of course, is a parakeet, a bird, but the British call them budgies. But I remember the album covers. I never got into them, but I liked that song. So there we go. We got a little more progressive rock coming up, but that was our progressive rock half hour. Is this half hour? We're going to get some more Cream and Hendrix on and a couple of more modern trio bands. But right now we're going to talk about, well, in Horsham, fall may be here, but the Horsham Farmers Market is, well, they will continue to be held every Sunday from 10 in the morning to 1 in the afternoon, all the way through October 25th. So you got a few more weeks. Attendees will be greeted with fresh produce, delicious sweets, handmade crafts, and beautiful flowers. The market also has a savory selection of food trucks and vendors with relaxing seating area for you to enjoy your meal. Pets are welcome, but they must be leashed and, you know, friendly. The Horsham Farmers Market is held at Horsham Township Library. The location is 435 Babylon Road. And if you need some more information, you can visit horsham.org/calendar. So that's that. And again, let's get to some community bulletin board announcements also. Let's do this first.
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All right, we had Starcastle, progressive rock band. Not too well known, but they're really good, with Diamond Song. And then we had some more trios. We had another song by Cream with White Room, and the Jimi Hendrix Experience with Hey Joe, rounding out that little set. We got a couple of trios coming up that are more current, or a little more modern than the 70s, late 80s, early 90s. So we'll get to them in a moment. And we got some ladies singing to end out the night. But let's see. Oh, yeah, I want to remind you, Jim Sound Connection on Facebook is where you can get my set list. Jim Sound Connection. Just look it up, and you can see all the songs that I played on tonight's show and every show. And they're archived back there a ways, I am sure. Okay, let's get back to a couple of songs, and here we go.

0: All right, a couple more trio bands. Nirvana, Smells Like Teen Spirit, and Green Day, Good Riddance. 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

All right, that was Trio. That's what they called themselves. Well, Dolly Parton, you can recognize her voice. Emmylou Harris and Linda Ronstadt put out that album, and that was their big hit off of their first album together. They put out a second album. I picked up an anthology of those two albums plus some other cuts, and boy, do I really enjoy it. I like to throw that in from time to time. And they called themselves Trio. And again, our show tonight was all about trios, all bands that are three members, rock, pop, whatever. And that was a good show, I thought. I liked it. I put it together for you. And next week, we're going to do duos. So Simon and Garfunkel, Seals and Croft, Steely Dan, Tears for Fears, a few of the bands. There's a lot more, and it's all bands that are primarily two members, and they'll be performing on the Sound Connection next week's show. And, well, I got just a song before I go.

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2: This portion of our programming day is underwritten by Protect Our Youth from Steroids, also known as POISE, a registered 501c3 nonprofit organization dedicated to exposing individuals and organizations that promote and glorify steroid use to our youth. POISE has assisted in getting legislation passed at the state and federal level, which has successfully helped push back those promoting steroid use. Protect Our Youth from Steroids is an official endorser of the Rodchenkov Anti-Doping Act that is now a federal law. And POISE founder Al Thompson has given presentations on the dangers and promotion of steroid use to over 12,000 high school student athletes and other groups around the country free of charge. To learn how you can help or to ask about having Al Thompson speak at your school or group, email protectouryouthfromsteroids@aol.com or visit their website, poise.org. 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

Well, today is September 11th, 2026. 25 years ago, the United States suffered a horrendous terrorist attack with two planes crashing into the World Trade Center in New York City, another plane going down in outside the Pentagon, and also another plane out in rural Shanksville, Pennsylvania, just outside of Pittsburgh. And to the many families who are still suffering from losing loved ones, I continue to offer my condolences, thoughts, and prayers to all those who were affected. And coming up around 1:20, we're going to pay tribute to those who lost their lives in the 9/11 attacks. And also salute those who put their lives on the line, all the first responders who made the ultimate sacrifice and went way above and beyond the call of duty to go inside and attempt to save lives. So so as you're going about your day today, just please take a moment to pause and reflect on those who tragically lost their lives in the 9/11 attacks. And just amazing, 25 years ago this happened. And I know there will be many remembrance ceremonies across the area. So, just again, please keep those families who were affected losing loved ones in your thoughts and prayers today. Anyhow, welcome to Late Night Flashbacks here on RDVFM and WRDV.org, coming to you live and local from the Todd H. Allen Broadcast Studios here in downtown Hatboro. It is Mark After Dark with you each and every late Thursday night, early Friday morning from midnight to 2. It's the songs that you remember but certainly not forgotten. Studio numbers 215-674-8002. Got a lot of great features coming up in addition to the 9/11 tribute that we'll do in round 120. I'll tell you more about those as the show moves along. Shelley Fabre passed away back on August 22nd at the age of 82. She's starting quite a few TV shows, including One Day at a Time, The Donna Reed Show, and Coach. And she also was starred in quite a few films, including Girl Happy, Spin Out, and Clam Bake. And she was also best known as a singer as well, including this one that went to number one on the Billboard Hot 100. Shelley Fabre kicks off Late Night Flashbacks with Johnny Angel right here on Radio.

I've heard people say that too much of anything is not good for you, baby. But I don't know about that. There's many times that we've loved and we've shared love and made love. It doesn't seem to me like it's enough. It's just not enough, baby. It's just not enough.

0: Peter Cetera turns 82 years old this Sunday, September 13th. Of course, he's from the group Chicago. And that was old days. And also, Jeff Coffey, who was a singer-songwriter and bassist, not only for Chicago, but also for Don Felder. He actually turns 59 years old today, Friday, September 11th. And before that, we heard from America and A Horse with No Name, Jerry Beckley, who's a vocalist with the group. He will celebrate his 74th birthday this upcoming Saturday, September 12th, and they're coming in concert to the Excite Center at Parks Casino on October 31st, which happens to be Halloween night. So if you don't want to stay at home giving out candy to the trick-or-treaters, you might want to put that show on your list of concerts to see. Who else did we hear from? Oh, we also heard from Barry White and Can't Get Enough of Your Love, Babe. Barry White, Birthday in Heaven, is coming up on Saturday, September 12th. And he passed away back on July 4th, 2023. So this year marked 3 years since his passing. He would have turned 82 this year. And the late Shelley Fabre and her number one hit, according to the Billboard Hot 100 and Johnny Angel. 22 minutes past the midnight hour. It's a Mark After Dark here on Late Night Flashbacks. Coming up next, it's our country highway throwback song for this week from a Canadian country music singer. Let's see. She was born Eileen Regina Edwards on August 28th, 1965, in Windsor, Ontario, Canada. And she was raised in Timmins, Ontario, Canada. And we're going to hear a song that was, it made its debut onto the Billboard music charts back on February 21st of 1998. It was number two for 9 weeks. But it was also a number one country hit for 1 week, as well as a number one adult contemporary hit for 8 weeks. You're going to hear that song from Shania Twain coming up next. And we also got Let's Take a Yacht Rock Cruise coming up in around 12:35. So don't go anywhere. More great music still to come. But first, well, today is 9/11, 25 years since the terrorist attacks here in the U.S. And the Montgomery County Board of Commissioners will be holding a rededication ceremony for the county's 9/11 memorial later on today at 10 a.m., the 25th anniversary of the terrible terrorist attacks. The ceremony will mark the memorial's move from the Emergency Operations Center in Eagleville to its permanent and more publicly accessible home in Elmwood Park in Norristown. There is no registration required to attend this ceremony. Elmwood Park is located at 1325 Harding Boulevard in Norristown. That's another note from the RTV Community Bulletin Board. More great music coming up right after this.
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Late Night Flashbacks on RDVFM. The Commodores and, oh no, and Ronald Laprede, who was a bassist with the group, which also, of course, featured Lionel Richie. His birthday in heaven was September 4th. He would have turned 76. He would have turned 76 this year. He passed away back on, actually, he passed away this year, back on May 31st of this year. So, he passed away a few months ago. Very well known. Also, Sha Na Na did their version of Da Do Run Run. And John Bowser Bauman, of course, who was the singer with the group. Of course, they had their own TV variety show way back then. This upcoming Monday, September 14th, he will turn 79 years old. And also, he was a co-host of the game show, The Match Game Hollywood Squares Hour. I think that was back from about the 80s. And one half of the show would be Match Game, which was, of course, hosted by Gene Rayburn. And then the second half was The Hollywood Squares, hosted by John Bauman. But did you notice when he hosted that show, he did not make any reference to his nickname? No reference to Bowser. He just used his real name, John Bauman. So, upcoming happy birthday to John Bauman. And also Shania Twain for our Country Highway throwback song for this week. And You're Still the One, which is a number one country hit for 1 week. And for 8 weeks, it was a number one adult contemporary hit. And actually, there was another reason why I featured Shania Twain this week, because she had a birthday back on Friday, August the 28th. She turned 61 years old. So that's another reason why I feature Shania Twain this week for our Country Highway throwback song. It's coming up on 12:37, 23 minutes from the hour of 1 a.m. It's Mark After Dark with you. And time now to take Let's Take a Yacht Rock Cruise. And yeah, I know summer's not officially over, but for all intents and purposes, it's unofficially over. Because, you know, football's back, and the kids are back in school, so, but, you know, the weather's still kind of on the mild side out there, and, you know, still nice weather to go out on the lake, cruise on a boat, or just go out fishing. And so how about some leftover summer song and for our Let's Take a Yacht Rock Cruise song? It's Richard Marx and Endless Summer Nights right here on Radio Delaware Valley RDV FM.

0: Why did I play San Francisco from the Village People? Well, in Melbourne, Australia, how about the San Francisco 49ers defeat the Los Angeles Rams 27-7, and everybody thought that the Rams were the best team in the National Football League? I think, you know what? Game is not won on paper. It is won on the field, and I think the 49ers sent a very strong message that, hey, you know, we're here. We're going to contend for the Super Bowl, and they do have talent. So, how about that? And I actually predicted on Sports Pace last Saturday night that the 49ers would beat the Rams. How about that? Of course, the Eagles open up on Sunday at the Link against the Washington Commanders. Speaking of the Village People, there was a birthday from one of the members of the group, and we'll get back to that in just a second here. Here it is. Randy Jones, yes, he was a musician with the Village People. He was the cowboy with the group. Actually, this Sunday, September 13th, he will turn 74 years old. And before that, Bananarama did Venus, and Saban Fei, who was a singer and songwriter with Bananarama, yesterday, Thursday, September 10th, she celebrated her 68th birthday. And Richard Marx for our country. Let's start that again. We already did Country Highway Throwback. Richard Marx was our Let's Take a Yacht Rock crew song for this week and Endless Summer Nights. And Richard Marx will celebrate his 63rd birthday next Wednesday, September the 16th. 12:51, 9 minutes from the hour of 1 a.m. It's a Mark After Dark with you here on Late Night Flashbacks. And for our 12:50 feature, now that football is back, I am bringing back the tailgate block party set. That's right. A triple play of songs to get you ready for that big weekend of football, and of course, including the Eagles and Commanders, 4:25 at the Link on Sunday. Of course, high school football. Well, a majority of the high school football games were played last night because of the Jewish holiday Rosh Hashanah starting at the sundown later on tonight, and so not to conflict with that. And of course, you got college football, including Villanova at Louisville later on tonight, and Temple and Penn State will meet up at Lincoln Financial Field on Saturday. So yeah, lots of football happening this weekend, high school, college, and the pros. So we'll do a little tailgate block party set coming up, and our classic TV theme song is sports related. Tell you more about that coming up. But first, what is happening in your community, you ask? Well, Concerts at the Commons returns to Broad Commons Park in Doylestown every Thursday this month, starting at 6 p.m. And each of these concert series will feature live music along with food trucks, beverage vendors, and activities for the whole family. 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The next concert up will be on September 17th featuring Dylan Zangwill, and then wrapping up on the 24th with Driftwood with Kaylin Casper and the Night and the Nibloom. 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That's another note from the RTV Community Bulletin Board. And don't go anywhere, because the music will continue right after this.
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Late night flashbacks here on RDVFM, beginning hour number two. We're underway with hour number two, I should say. And, of course, we're streaming online, WRDV.org. And you can also tell your smart speaker to play WRDV as well. I'm Mark After Dark here with you each and every late Thursday night, early Friday morning, from midnight to two, playing the song that you remember, but certainly not forgotten. Coming to you live and local from the Todd H. Allen Broadcast Studios here in downtown Hatboro. And studio numbers 215-674-8002. Just conclude the first tailgate block party set. A triple play of songs getting ready for that big weekend of football. I'm going to do it through the Super Bowl. So, yes, we'll have many, many weeks of great party tunes that you can tailgate to while getting ready for the Eagles and Commanders this Sunday afternoon at 425 at the Link. Or you got Temple and Penn State at the Link on Saturday at noon. You got Villanova at Louisville later on tonight at 7. So, yes, plenty of football this weekend. And we just heard from AHA and Take on Me and Morton Harkett, who's a vocalist with the group. He will turn 67 on Monday, September 14th. And also Paul Waktar Savoy, who plays a guitar and is also a songwriter. He turned 65 back on Sunday, September the 6th. The Jets did Crush on You, and Kathy Wolfgram, also known as Kathy Jett, who's a vocalist with the Jets. And she turned 55 back on Sunday, September 6th. And also, Chic did Everybody Dance. And speaking of Chic, Nile Rodgers, who is an arranger and composer and guitarist and music producer and also a co-founding member of the group, she will turn 74 next Saturday, September 19th. And also, birthday in heaven, Alpha Anderson, who's a member also with Chic. Her birthday in heaven was September 7th. She would have turned 80 years old this year. She passed away back on December 17th of 2024. So this year, later on this year,

So for a classic TV theme song, yeah, I said it was going to be sports related, and this is a series that's been running since 1970. Can you believe that? And the Eagles will be featured on it on September 28th when they travel to Chicago to take on the Bears. Now, what else could I be talking about here? How about Monday Night Football? Now, as Hank Williams would say, are you ready for some football and a Monday night party coming up in a couple weeks?

0: Late Night Flashbacks on RDVFM. Bob Welch and Sentimental Lady and his birthday in heaven was, let's see, was August 31st. He would have turned 81 this year. He passed away back on June the 7th of 2012. And he was a former member, of course, of Fleetwood Mac. So, and that was his solo hit from the 70s. And also Maria Muldaur and Midnight at the Oasis. And Maria Muldaur's birthday's coming up tomorrow, Saturday, September 12th. She will turn 83 years old. And our classic TV theme song, it's a sports series that's been airing on ABC and ESPN since 1970. And, of course, talking about Monday Night Football. 20 minutes past the hour, 1 a.m. with Mark After Dark here on Late Night Flashbacks. By the way, I just want to thank everyone who came out and said hi during our live broadcast from the 60th annual Polish American Family Festival and Country Fair up at the National Shrine of Our Lady of Częstochowa. And, of course, it starts traditionally on Labor Day weekend. So if you missed last week, you still have one more opportunity this weekend, Saturday and Sunday from noon to 8. And it's located at 654 Ferry Road in Doylestown. You can check out their website, PolishAmericanFestival.org, for all the information you need to know. Price for admission, food offerings, live entertainment information. Yeah, and our own very own Teresa, who of course hosts the polka party on Friday nights from 6 to 7. She puts it all together. She does a tremendous job. Matter of fact, that was the first time that I've ever been to the Polish American Festival. I was so impressed. I was so impressed with the live entertainment. It was a pleasure working with Connie Gale, Chris Burden, and Melissa D. We all made it happen. And, yeah, it was great. You could not have asked for better, nicer weather. And so, like I said, if you missed it last week, yeah, check it out again Saturday and Sunday. So, yeah, and the food was tremendous. I sampled a couple burgers. I sampled some kielbasa, some sauerkraut. Yeah, the food was tremendous, and there's you know, rides. There's something for everyone. It's a great family-friendly event, so yeah, make sure you check it out this weekend if you didn't have a chance to check it out last week. So anyhow, coming up next, we'll do our 9/11 trivia. Of course, 25 years ago, the terrible terrorist attacks took place on our country in New York City, in Shanksville, Pennsylvania, the Pentagon. It was September 11, 2001 was a day we'll all never forget. So we'll pay tribute to those who lost their lives, and also pay tribute to the first responders, past and present, who made the ultimate sacrifice, put their own lives at risk in order to try to save the lives of others. So, yeah, so we'll have a special tribute to that coming up. And also the Rewind Vault coming up at around 1:35. Going to take you back in time to some of the songs that were number one on Labor Day back in the 80s, I should say. I'll tell you more about that coming up. But first, back by popular demand, the West Mount Airy Historic House Tour returns with a new collection of historic homes to explore on Sunday, October 18th from noon to 4 p.m. This self-guided tour offers a rare opportunity to step inside some of West Mount Airy's most distinctive 19th and 20th century homes, with knowledgeable docents at each stop sharing the history, architecture, and stories behind these remarkable residences. Featured homes may include properties in the historic Pelham section and Mount Airy's charming French village. 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That's another note from the RTV Community Bulletin Board. The music continues right after this.
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Today. Remembering the many lives that were lost on September 11th, 2001, 25 years ago. The terrible terrorist attacks that took place in our country, in New York City at the World Trade Center, with the two airplanes crashing into both towers, and plane crashing outside the Pentagon, and also out in rural Pennsylvania in Shanksville outside of Pittsburgh. And my thoughts and prayers are with those families who lost loved ones. I'm thinking about them on this 25th anniversary of the terrorist attacks, and also thinking about the first responders who lost their lives, and also thinking about those present that put their own lives at risk in order to save lives of others. Salute you. Thank you so much to the police officers, the firefighters, the EMTs, the doctors and nurses who went way above and beyond the call of duty to protect and serve our country, the United States of America. Concluding the 9/11 tribute with Neil Diamond and America, and also Enrique Iglesias and Hero, and also Bette Midler and Wind Beneath My Wings. It's 1:42, 18 minutes from the hour, 2 a.m. It's a Late Night Flashbacks with Mark After Dark, and let's do the Rewind Vault. Yes, I have rebranded my 1:35 feature. And so, you know, we're going inside the vault for, something that happened. Or, you know, remembering music. Like this, for example. And I may continue this next week. I don't know how many songs we'll be able to fit in here. But if I may continue this next week. But anyhow, these were songs that were number one on the U.S. Billboard Hot 100 pop charts back on Labor Day in the 1980s. And here's a sample of that. This is going back to 1984, Tina Turner, and What's Love Got to Do With It?

0: There's the Rewind Vault for this week right here on RDVFM with Huey Lewis and the News and the Power of Love. That was number one on Labor Day back in 1985. And before that, number one in 1984, Tina Turner and What's Love Got to Do With It. I'm going to continue the Rewind Vault next week featuring more songs that were number one on Labor Day back in the 1980s. Yeah, we were a little behind schedule here. So, I got the Rewind Vault started just a little bit behind schedule. So I didn't get to a few more songs I was hoping to get to. But we'll save those for we'll save more of those for next week right here on Late Night Flashbacks on RDVFM. It is Mark After Dark with you for another few more minutes here. And the Chalfont Fire Company and Auxiliary will be hosting its fall turkey hoagie and bake sale. Matter of fact, it's happening this Saturday, September 12th, from 9 a.m. to 1 p.m. Patrons can purchase fresh-made turkey hoagies with the fire company's secret sauce for $12 each, alongside homemade baked goods. All the proceeds go to supporting the functions of the fire company and auxiliary. The Chalfont Firehouse is located at 301 North Main Street in Chalfont. For more information or to place orders in advance, please give this number a call, 215-822-2251. That's 215-822-2251. That's another note from the RTV Community Bulletin Board. We'll be back to wrap up the show right after this. Oh, and by the way, did you hear about something exciting that's happening on the RDVFM daytime? Yes, some exciting changes are coming starting next week. Here's Connie to tell you more about it.
1: 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This is Connie Gale, Executive Director of the RDV Radio Network. 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
0: And that'll wrap it up for this week's edition of Late Night Flashbacks. I thank you so much for listening, as always. And, of course, we'll do it again next Thursday night at midnight. Hope you enjoyed your Labor Day holiday weekend. But I know for some of you, it was a short work week and school weeks. And the weekend's almost upon us. So, and speaking of weekend, later on tonight at sundown marks the start of the Jewish New Year, Rosh Hashanah. I want to wish everyone in our Jewish communities a happy Jewish New Year. Hope it's a meaning and festive one for you all, however you spend it, with your family or friends, or whether you're going to... Shabbat services or having a dinner at home with your family or friends. So hopefully it's a joyous and a meaningful Jewish New Year for you all. Coming up next, speaking of music for your late night entertainment, we got the best in music from the jazz age through the big band and swing era from the 20s and through the 50s. And then Connie Gale will be back with you later on this morning, 8 to noon, for another edition of the Friday Morning Canteen. Connie's got a great menu of songs along with a continental breakfast of coffee, donuts, and, of course, her love luck and lollipops. So make sure you tune in later on this morning. Connie Gale's Friday Morning Canteen. It's a great way to get your Friday morning started, 8 to noon, right here on Radio Delaware Valley. And for the next 4 Saturdays, starting this Saturday night from 7:10, I'll be in for Rick Michael on the Record Hop, playing all your favorite group vocal harmony, Motown, R&B. Something for everyone. So tune in this Saturday and then next Saturday, September 19th, September 26th, and October 2nd. That's when I'll be filling in for Rick on the Record Hop. So make sure you tune in for that. Hope everybody has a great upcoming weekend. Please don't be out there drinking and driving. And as always, please drive safely and responsibly. So until we meet again, Mark After Dark says take care and be safe. Good night. And good morning.

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in his news. Well, here's the dance that you all should do. You get way low down to the floor, and if you peck once, you'll peck twice, you'll peck it some more. You peck to the front, to the side, and to the back. Well, look at old Kip, he's pecking on his back. 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Well, you peck one and I'll peck one. Well, we'll all peck one. If

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This is Rudy Valley again, stepping perhaps a bit out of character in singing a song from Americana. A song that has taken its audiences by storm, which may be explained by its theme, which is both poignant and different. Brother, can you spare us?

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Half a million boots went slogging through hell, and I was the kid with a drum. 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

than 2,000 miles all the way. Get your kicks on Route 66. Now you go through St. Louis, Joplin, Missouri, and Oklahoma City is mighty pretty. You'll see Amarillo, Gallup, New Mexico, Flagstaff, Arizona, don't forget Winona, Kingman, Barstow, San Bernardino. Won't you get hip to this tiny tip? When you make that California trip, get your kicks on Route 66.

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we will not go wrong if we sing, swing a song. 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Then came a yell for Isabel, and they brought on the rum and Isabel. 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

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Yeah. Look at that. Uh-huh. In the year 1492, Columbus sailed the ocean blue. What I think?

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2: 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When a brash new inmate arrives, the rigid program of the ward, headed by tyrannical Nurse Ratchet, is thrown up for grabs. 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Tickets are available at townandcountryplayers.org or by calling 215-348-7566 or in person at the box office. 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
1: Every time you're near a rose, aren't you glad you've got a nose? 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

0: heard bands play it, you've heard gals sing it, but you've never heard it till you've heard La Bailey. 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
2: This portion of our programming day is underwritten by Protect Our Youth from Steroids, also known as POISE, a registered 501c3 nonprofit organization dedicated to exposing individuals and organizations that promote and glorify steroid use to our youth. POISE has assisted in getting legislation passed at the state and federal level, which has successfully helped push back those promoting steroid use. Protect Our Youth from Steroids is an official endorser of the Rodchenkov Anti-Doping Act that is now a federal law. And POISE founder Al Thompson has given presentations on the dangers and promotion of steroid use to over 12,000 high school student athletes and other groups around the country free of charge. 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

And good morning. Welcome to the canteen. Connie Gale here with the music menu of songs from days gone by, but not forgotten here at WRDV, WLBS, and WTHA-FM. And we are streaming live, WRDV.org, right from the Todd Allen Studio in Hatboro, Pennsylvania. Good morning, canteen listeners. A big over-the-air hug to you on this Friday, September the 11th, 2026. And need I go further, the chatter, the majority of the chatter today is 25 years ago. It seemed like the world as we knew it, or a lot of us knew it, changed forever. So many lives were lost, so much pain, so much sorrow, and lives are still being lost today from the toxic environment that was breathed in during the rescue, and so many firefighters and first responders are dealing and battling with that and losing the battle to that. And I want to include the rescue dogs. Nobody mentions those rescue dogs. They're specially trained to find people still alive in that god-awful mess that happened 25 years ago. And they breathed in the same toxic air. And I don't know how they're doing, but I want to mention them too. The canteen will remember today. We will be playing songs of days gone by, but not forgotten. But we will be also

who tragically lost a sister on this day. She was on the top floor. And you know the outcome of the people who were stuck on the top floor. There was no escaping. And there wasn't even anything to try not to be too gory. There wasn't anything to bury. And so I'm thinking of Ron today. I'm sure this is not an easy day for him. And it's not an easy day for a lot of us. But life does go on, and there's a whole generation that has no idea of what we all went through on that day. Just like, I guess, us baby boomers or a certain generation don't understand what happened during Pearl Harbor. It's just in the history books, and we try to understand it, but we didn't live through it. There's a generation that did not live through this. And, it's part of history to them only. So, all the people that lost their lives, civilians, the first responders, all those, oh my gosh, all those firefighters, the list goes on and on. You all know it. And, as I said, the canteen salutes their first responders who ran into the towers as people were running out. And for the people who just were trapped and they didn't have a choice, we are thinking of you all and the families and the survivors. We think of you all today and during this broadcast. And there's not much else to say. It is 8:17 on this Friday morning, September the 11th, 2026, and we will be here together keeping you company for whatever you have planned on this Friday morning. And then Vic Miles is in with the 12 o'clock jump. And how do you like your eggs in the morning? Opened up the canteen this morning. This week's selection of Moonlight Serenade was by Glenn Miller and his orchestra, followed by Dear Kate Smith's God Bless America, and then the bagpipes and drums of Scotland, Amazing Grace. And so now the coffee and donuts are served. And again, a big over the air hug to you, to all my canteen listeners, and those of you, an extra big over the air hug to you who lost a loved one this day, or lost a loved one after the fact from the toxic fumes. And this is a difficult day for you, and a big over the air hug to you also. All right, we'll do the stop down because it is almost 8:19 after the hour. And from the RDV Community Bulletin Board, the 23rd Annual Morrisville Jazz and Arts Festival will take place on Sunday, September the 27th from 1 p.m. to 5 p.m. at Williamson Park. Bring your chairs, blankets, pop-up tents, and board games for a day of relaxation and free live music featuring the S&S Dixieland Band, the S&S Big Band, and the Omid Trio. There will be local artists and artwork on displays and food trucks available to satisfy your hunger. 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Parking is free, and for more information on the festivities, please call Nancy Sherlock at 215-630-7887. That's 215-630-7887. And the music will continue here at Connie's Canteen on the RDV Radio Network, remembering this

0: day, 9/11, 25 years ago, but also moving forward, playing a lot of tunes from days gone by and not forgotten. And to all my Jewish listeners of faith of the canteen, Rosh Hashanah begins at sundown, and blessings to you. We'll be back right after this.
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lot of fun. Now some folks say that it's wrong, but I know they lie. For when they're alone, they dunk on the sly. 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You'll learn it quickly if you try, but just keep your wristwatch dry when you're done.

0: Remember 9/11, 25 years ago, here at the canteen, and it's emotional canteen because it is actually 9/11. And remembering the times when so many people's lives changed. Just heard the Liberty Bell Singers sing, and the first hit, The North Tower, on this day, 25 years ago. And before that, we heard Will Soudan's St. Louis Blues, When You Dunk a Donut, Harry Reasoner and the Six Jumping Jacks. Jada was by Ten Cats and a Mouse. A Friend of Yours, sung by Skip Nelson with Glenn Gray and his Casaloma Orchestra. And we started out with Cocktails for Two, Ralph Flanagan and his orchestra. And then mixed in there was some female vocals. Rosemary Clooney, Mixed Emotions. Peggy Lee sang I'm Just Wild About Harry. And Judy Johnson was Sammy Kay, As Time Goes By. 8:50 on this Friday morning, September 11th, 2026. And from our RDV Community Bulletin Board, the Secret Cinema will return to the Rotunda in University City on Wednesday, September the 23rd at 8 p.m. for a brand new program called D4 Design, Form and Function at Mid-Century. This screening will feature several short films exploring the role and methods of various product designers during the mid-20th century, from furniture and automobiles to computer consoles and printers. These films will showcase the style revolution that occurred in the years following World War II. And this program is free to the public. The Rotunda is located at 4014 Walnut Street in Philadelphia. And for more information on the films that will be screened, please visit www.thesecretcinema.com.
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a bump. The back fence gossip ain't been this good since Mabel ran off with Tom. Our town was peaceful and quiet before she came on the scene. The lady has started a riot, disturbing the suburban routine.

admirers galore. She must be giving them quite a thrill, the way they flock to her door. She throws those come hither glances at every Tom, Dick, and Joe. When offered some liquid refreshment,

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This portion of our programming day is underwritten by Protect Our Youth from Steroids, also known as POISE, a registered 501c3 nonprofit organization dedicated to exposing individuals and organizations that promote and glorify steroid use to our youth. POISE has assisted in getting legislation passed at the state and federal level, which has successfully helped push back those promoting steroid use. Protect Our Youth from Steroids is an official endorser of the Rodchenkov Anti-Doping Act that is now a federal law. And POISE founder Al Thompson has given presentations on the dangers and promotion of steroid use to over 12,000 high school student athletes and other groups around the country free of charge. To learn how you can help or to ask about having Al Thompson speak at your school or group, email protectouryouthfromsteroids@aol.com or visit their website, poise.org. RDVFM thanks POISE, Protect Our Youth from Steroids, for supporting community radio in the Delaware Valley.

Lovely arrangement of America the Beautiful by the Robert Shaw Chorale. As the canteen remembers this day, 25 years ago, almost to the minute, as much as I can time it, when the world changed, our country changed, the skylines changed, people's families changed. And a generation now doesn't even know, didn't even live through it. And it's history to them, just like Pearl Harbor is history to a lot of us. But a lot of us did remember that day. And the canteen will never forget here at RDV. And before that, what we heard, what did we hear? Oh, Ella Fitzgerald went. She was going to go fishing, yeah. And before that, the Naughty Lady of Shady Lane, Archie Blyer and his chorus. And Polka Dots and Moonbeams, Johnny Desmond, with Ray McKinley and his orchestra. Coming up next, Herb Miller, who was Glenn Miller's brother.

George Bon Bon Tunnel with Jan Savitt and the Top Hatters from 1939, Paper Picker. Before that, Johnny Desmond with Dick Jacobs and his orchestra from 1935, 16 Tons. And we started out with String of Pearls. And that was Herb Miller was the conductor of the band, Glenn Miller's brother, and he toured Europe with the Glenn Miller Band way back when. And it is 9:19 on this Friday morning, September the 11th, 2026. I'm Connie Gale. You're listening to Connie's Canteen here at RDV Radio. Good morning, Canteen listeners. Big over-the-air hug to you. So glad you tuned in this morning so we could keep you company for whatever you have planned on this Friday morning. And from the RDV Community Bulletin Board, the Doylestown Township Parks and Recreation present Know Your Medicare Options. 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

0: 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This is Connie Gale, Executive Director of the RDV Radio Network. 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And
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1: Here's Artie Melvin, Lillian Lane, and the crew chiefs with Serenade and Blue, the Blue Tune.

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Oh, I love to go out fishing in a river or a creek, but I don't enjoy it half as much as dancing cheek to cheek. 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

remembering 9/11 here at the canteen, Connie's Canteen on RDV Radio. And that was the Victory Bells singing the Star Spangled Banner as 25 years ago, almost to the minute, minute before. These events actually did occur at this time. And before the Victory Bells, we heard Chuck Bullock with Archie Blyer Orchestra. That was from 1935. Dancing Cheek to Cheek. Crosstown, Jack Lathrop with the Glenn Miller Band. And we started out with the Serenade in Blue. And that was led by Tex Benegi. And he was one of the early band leaders of the Glenn Miller Band.

0: Collada Dale with Jan Savitt and the Top Hatters, and that was from 1938. You Go to My Head. Before that, Gary Toll, and he was a Glenn Miller big band leader around 2011, big band medley. And before that, we heard Laura by Buddy Morrow and his Golden Trombone. And he was the leader of the Glenn Miller Band from around 1974 to 1975, 9:50 on this Friday morning, September the 11th, 2026. Good morning, Canteen listeners. So glad to have you on board. A big over-the-air hug to you. Nice to be keeping you company for whatever you have planned on this Friday morning. And I hope you all had a great week and your Friday morning is off to a good start. Looks like a nice sunny day. And so hopefully a good start to the weekend. And from the RDV Community Bulletin Board, Sippin' for Special Equestrians takes place on Saturday, September the 19th from 1 to 5 p.m. on the lawn of the Bishop Estate Vineyard and Winery, which is located at 2730 Hilltown Pike in Perkasie. 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Admission is charged and no tickets will be sold at the event. 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

10 of 3. Flight 93 crashes in a field in Shanksville, Pennsylvania. It is thought, or maybe it's fact at this point, who knows, that the brave men and women on that flight, let's roll, diverted this plane that was headed for Washington, D.C.

Remembering 9/11, 25 years ago here at Connie's Canteen on RDV Radio. Perry Como, Bridge Over Troubled Water. When the people, it seems intentionally, in Flight 93, realized what was going on and they took action to stop it. And before the top of the hour, we heard Merv Griffin with Freddie Martin and his orchestra. I've told every little star. And till we meet again, the Mills Brothers. And we started out with Katie by the Blazers. And now Joni James is joining the canteen.

Stephanie James at 10 here at Connie's Canteen on the RDV Radio Network. She started out with There Goes My Heart, followed by You'd Be So Nice to Come Home to. Joni James at 10 here at the Canteen on RDV Radio. Coming up next is Ray McVeigh, and he was the leader of the UK Glenn Miller Orchestra around 2013.

0: Glenn Miller Orchestra around 2013 or so. Did a great job. They all did. They all did. They, when we lost Glenn during World War II, so many great, great band leaders took over and just, and the band's alive today. You know, it's still going strong. I know they've been to many, or at least one local theater in Glenside, and good music never goes away. It never goes away, you know. All right, from the RDV Community Bulletin Board, NAMI, N-A-M-I, Bucks County, hosts an in-person anxiety and depression group, and it hosts this group every Monday at 7 p.m. at the NAMI office located at 1432 Eastern Road, Suite 2E as in Edward, in Warrington. 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And for more information, please visit namibuckspa.org or call 215-343-3055. That's 215-343-3055. I'm Connie Gale, and you're listening to Connie's Canteen on RDV Radio. Good morning, Canteen listeners. A big over-the-air hug to you. And we'll be back after these messages.
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0: 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And
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0: You will also hear songs from the 50s.

Strangers in the Night, and that was Ray McVeigh and his orchestra. And before that, we heard In the Mood by the same orchestra, and again, he was the leader of the UK

0: and shout-outs are returning to RDV Radio. 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
3: Alrighty. Connie Gill here with Connie's Canteen. As we remember, September 11th, 25 years ago, and 25 years ago as we speak, this all was occurring. This all was occurring, and oh my gosh, I remember that day. I know a lot of you do too. And it changed the world, changed a lot of our lives, changed so much as we know it. And here at the Canteen on RDV Radio, never forget. Never, never forget. At 9:59, after 56 minutes after the plane hit the South Tower, it collapsed. At 10:28, only 102 minutes after the plane hit, the North Tower collapsed. So many firefighters ran in to these buildings because that's what a firefighter does. That's what a first responder does. Thinks to save lives. And they were running in with all that gear on them as people were running out to safety. And plus, I'm sure civilians, you know, there was a priest that also got killed, and I think, or a clergy member that got killed, as you remember that picture, he was being carried away. And all the innocent, not just the first responder, but the innocent people that just went to work that day. Some were there every single day. Some were scheduled once a month. Just want them once a month to do some computer work or whatever. And that happened to be the day they were scheduled to show up there. Otherwise, they wouldn't be there. And the stories go on and on and on and on. And then you think of the first responders that are dying, that survived all this, but are dying because of what they breathed in. When who knows? You know, I'm not shouting out blame, but oh yeah, it's safe to breathe. Yeah, yeah. Nuts to that. They've acquired illnesses and are passing away. And also, like I said in the opening of the canteen, I never hear about the rescue dogs. These dogs are specially trained to find people under rubble. I never hear about them, if this affected them also. But they deserve recognition also, because they're valuable. So right now, the canteen remembers all the first responders, the hundreds of the fire department that lost so many members, police, and civilians, remembering them losing their lives on this day, 25 years ago.

This is James Drury reading John Mitchum's interpretation of the Pledge of Allegiance. The Pledge of Allegiance. I pledge allegiance to the flag of the United States of America, to the republic for which it stands, one nation, under God, indivisible, with liberty and justice for all. I pledge allegiance to the flag. What do those words mean to you? To me, they say, thank you, America, for your strength, your courage, and your freedom, which has been a beacon to the world for 200 years. Of the United States of America, whose bright stars in 50 states, each bearing its own stamp of individuality. People, 200 million strong, people who have come to her from all corners of the earth. And of the republic for which it stands, a land of laws, an ingenious system of checks and balances that allows no man to become a tyrant and lets no group prevail if their power is not tempered with a real concern for the governed. A land where the right of dissent and free speech is jealously guarded, where the ballot box is the sword and the people its wielder. One nation under God. A land where freedom of worship is a cornerstone of her being. A land graced with temples and churches, synagogues and altars that rise in profusion to embrace all the religions of the world. Indivisible. A land forged by the hot steel of raw courage and formed forever by the awful crucible of civil war. With liberty. Where man in pursuit of an honest life will not be denied his chance. Where her citizens move freely within her vast borders without hindrance or fear. A land brimming with opportunity. Where freedom of choice is the guide for all. And justice. The courts of our land are open to all. Its wheels of justice grind for all causes, all people. They look to every avenue of justice, every concern of the law, and they temper their reasoning with mercy. For all. I pledge allegiance to the flag of the United States of America, to the republic for which it stands, one nation under God, indivisible, with liberty and justice for all.

0: remembering 9/11 25 years ago here at Connie's Canteen. Excuse me. Here at Connie's Canteen on RDV Radio. We just heard, we're going to start out from the beginning, Neil Diamond, "He Ain't Heavy, He's My Brother." I always play that in memory of my family, because I am a former first responder, always. I am a former first responder also. I'm getting my words tangled up. It's an emotional day here in the studio for me. Because once a first responder, always a first responder. And there is a bond, whether you know them personally or not. So, "He Ain't Heavy, He's My Brother." And then after that, "Battle Hymn of the Republic." Mormon Tabernacle Choir. Best arrangement out there. And then we followed up with the Pledge of Allegiance, read by Lieutenant Commander James Drury. This is John Mitchum's interpretation of the Pledge of Allegiance. And we ended with John Williams' "Stars and Stripes Forever," because as we remember this day 25 years ago, and it was horrible. And people keep these memories to this day. But we will triumph. This is USA. And we will stay strong. "Stars and Stripes Forever," John Williams. From the RDV Community Bulletin Board, the Huntington Valley Library's Caregiver Support Group, Self-Care for Caregivers, meets on the third Tuesday of each month from 7 to 8:30 p.m. Upcoming dates include, September 15th and October the 20th. Meet other caregivers and discuss the importance of self-care, and there will be a short presentation, a Q&A period, and a time to mingle and chat. Registration is required, and the library is located at 625 Red Line Road in Huntington Valley. For more details or to register, please call 215-947-5138. 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And the music will continue here at Connie's Canteen on RDV Radio right after these messages.
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Steven owned an auto and took girlies out to ride. Every night a brand new girlie he'd have by his side. But when he tried to hug a girl, she'd make an awful squawk. She'd always say, now cut it out, and she'd get out and walk. Now I'll get even, Steven said, I'm wasting gasoline. I'd like to bet I'll get one.

It's been 7 years since Stephen's had his feet on shore. I don't think that Stephen knows that we've been in a war. Why, he knows every captain on the river by his name. And every captain's daughter knows young Stephen and his game. The deckhands on the barges often go without their meals. The poor old pilots just can't keep their minds upon the wheels.

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0: 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This is Connie Gale, Executive Director of the RDV Radio Network. 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In addition to hearing your favorite big band and swing tunes like... And
1: he's a boogie, boogie, boogie, boogie, boogie, boogie, boogie, boogie.
0: You will also hear songs from the 50s.

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And for our listeners who love to participate in many shows, and we love hearing from you, a daytime shoutout and a nighttime shoutout. 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

0: Old Flag, Mormon Tabernacle Choir. And we also heard from Mel Torme singing a couple British tunes in a medley form. 3 o'clock Jump was by 10 Cats and a Mouse. Love Happy, Marion Hutton. Gal in Calico was by Tex Beneke. And Stephen Got Even, Robert Q. Lewis. And then a double play from B. Wayne, You Can Depend on Me. And before that, Buds Won't Bud. And it is 11:22 here on this Friday morning, 9/11/2026. And hello to all the Canteen listeners. Big over-the-air hug to you. So glad you joined us this morning as we keep you company for whatever you've got planned on this Friday morning. And from the RDV Community Bulletin Board, Laurel House will be holding their Walk a Mile in Their Shoes event. And this takes place on Saturday, October the 10th at Your Sinus College's Floyd Lewis Bakes Center. And this is to raise awareness and support survivors of domestic abuse. All shoe types are welcome to this indoor 1 mile walk to honor all those impacted by domestic violence. Check in for the event, and the event begins, the check-in will begin at 9 a.m. with the walk officially starting at 10 a.m. Registration for this event is $35. 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The Floyd Lewis Bakes Center is located at 600 Main Street in Collegeville. 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That's 610-277-1860.
1: I think my biggest challenge was getting through to him to understand that love is real and you have goals in mind, you have things that want to happen, and I want to help you get there.
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3: 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And they've done so much for me, and I can only be appreciative every single day for just having them in my life.
1: I think it's been the best decision because I gained a son, and he's the best son ever. If I was down and out, he'd be there.

the Mormon Tabernacle Choir, as the canteen remembers 9/11, 25 years ago, and today is 9/11/2026. And you just heard them sing, "This Is My Country," and before that, "You're a Grand Old."

0: 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This is Connie Gale, Executive Director of the RDV Radio Network. 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

0: Well, what you say, baby? You look ready as Mr. Freddy this black. How about you and me going spinning at the track?
1: What's that, homie? If you think I'm going dancing on a dime, your clock is ticking on the wrong time.
0: Well, what's your pleasure, treasure? You call the plays, I'll dig the ways.
1: Hey, Daddy-o, I'm not so crude as to drop my mood on a square from way back. I'm in there and have to dig life with Father, and I mean Father's slack.
0: 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You snap the whip, I'll make the trip.
1: Well...

0: Ella Mae Moore's House of Blue Lights. And before that, Joe Stafford with a lovely, lovely arrangement of Shenandoah. And Mildred Bailey, My Little Cousin. And My Darling was sung by Eve Young with Jack Lathrop and his orchestra. And that tune was from 1948. And Mexican Shuffle, Buddy DeFranco. All That Jazz, Banu Gibson, Jeepers Creepers, Paula Kelly with L. Donahue and his band. And we started out with Who Can I Turn To? Dick Gerhart. And he was the GM leader of the band around 83 to 88. Good Shepherd Lutheran Church in Southampton is hosting a community family fun day taking place on Saturday, October the 10th from 11 a.m. to 3 p.m. at the Warminster Community Park located at 1100 Veterans Way in Warminster. And the rain date is October 17th. The family fun day will include crafters, vendors, food trucks, balloon artists, kids games, a bounce house, and much more. For additional information, call 215-357-4791. 215-357-4791. 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And I'll wrap things up right after this.
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0: And it's time to wrap things up for today. Stay tuned. Vic Miles is in with the 12 o'clock jump. I'm Connie Gale. Thank you for tuning in. It has been a pleasure spending this Friday morning with you. Have a wonderful rest of the day. And to my Jewish listeners of faith, bless Rosh Hashanah starts at sundown. And as our gal Sally Star always wished us, love, luck, and lollipops. Bye for now. Closing out with Wings Over Manhattan, Charlie Barnett. Bye now.

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1: And hello, hello everyone, I'm back. And I want to thank Dave Solomon for filling in for me for last Friday. Did a great job. So me and my wife could get away for our 50th anniversary. It's hard to believe it's been 50 years already. So I'm looking forward to the next 50. And today we also continue to remember another anniversary, the events of 9/11/2001, 25 years ago, and what happened in at New York at the World Trade Center, the Twin Towers there, at the Pentagon, and in Shanksville. And we'll dedicate our show to them today, but in the meantime, it's great to be back in the air chair, and we got a lot of great stuff happening. Beginning with Ray Charles.

1216 here at RDVFM, Radio Delaware Valley. You're listening to the 12 o'clock jump. I'm Vic Miles, and I'm with you till 3 o'clock today. We just heard from, we opened with Ray Charles' America the Beautiful, and follow that up with Mindy Carson, My Foolish Heart. We're in the year 1950 for the next few songs here. Dinah Shore, My Heart Cries for You. And Guy Lombardo, one of the two competing versions of the Third Man theme, also known as the Harry Lime theme from 1950. The other version was the motion picture soundtrack by Anton Karas. That was

So by sales, Guy Lombardo was stuck at number two, right below the Anton Karas version. And we just wrapped up that set with the Ames Brothers' Sentimental Me. Let's liven things up now. We got Phil Harris, a little novelty tune.

While I was walking down the beach one bright and sunny day, I saw a great big wooden box a-floating in the bay. I pulled it in and opened it up, and much to my surprise, ooh, I discovered a... Right before my eyes, ooh, I discovered a... Right before my eyes, I picked it up and ran to town as happy as a king. I took it to a guy I knew who'd buy most anything. But this is what he hollered at me as I walked in his shop. Ooh, get out of here with that before I call a cop. Ooh, get out of here with that before I call a cop. I turned around and got right out of running for my life. And then I took it home with me to give it to my wife. But this is what she hollered at me as I walked in the door. Oh, get out of here with that. And don't come back no more. Oh, get out of here with that. And don't come back no more. I wandered all around the town until I chanced to meet a hobo who was looking for a handout on the street. He said he'd take most any old thing. He was a desperate man. But when I showed him the... He turned around and ran. Oh, when I showed him the... He turned around and ran. I wandered on for many years, a victim of my fate, until one day I came upon St. Peter at the gate. And when I tried to take it inside, he told me where to go. Get out of here with that and take it down below. Oh, get out of here with that and take it down below. The moral of the story is, if you're out on the beach and you should see a great big box and it's within your reach, don't ever stop and open it up. That's

0: 20 minutes after 12 o'clock, and of course that was Phil Harris and The Thing from 1950 going out to one of our listeners who requested it from South Philly, and from our community bulletin board, the walking tour, Dearly Yet Oddly Departed, takes place at Laurel Hill Cemetery on Saturday, October 17th from 1 to 3 p.m. Learn about the cemetery's most eccentric personalities and the peculiar ways in which they departed this earth. This tour will include the southern portion of Laurel Hill East and is walking intensive. Admission is charged. 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And we'll be back with more great music right after this.
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Vaughn Monroe there. Let's backtrack. Phil Harris started off the set with The Thing from 1950, and also in 1950, Nat King Cole. Well, actually, we had Teresa Brewer next with Music, Music, Music from 1950, and then Nat King Cole with Mona Lisa, and then we jumped over to 1951. Tommy Edwards, who sang All in the Game, well, he sang The Morning Side of the Mountain from 1951, and we just wrapped it up with Vaughn Monroe on Top of Old Smoky, also from 1951. And just thinking here about On Top of Spaghetti, which was by Tom Glaser, right? You remember all the lyrics, right? On Top of Spaghetti, all covered with cheese. I lost my poor meatball when somebody sneezed. Well, speaking of meatballs and stuff, there were shrimps. And if you are a fan of the motion picture Forrest Gump, well, this wasn't in the movie, but anytime I hear this song, I think of Forrest Gump and the Bubba Shrimp Company.

0: And continuing our journey through the 1950s, all these songs in this set were all from 1951. Starting off with Joe Stafford's Shrimp Boats, The Four Races featuring Al Albert's Sin, It's No Sin, Del Wood, Down Yonder instrumentally, and Billy Eckstein, I Apologize, and ending with Dinah Shore and Sweet Violets, all from 1951. 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On Thursday, October 1st, from 7 to 8 p.m. Mitch Marcus, RCA Professor of Artificial Intelligence Emeritus in the Department of Computer and Information Science at the University of Pennsylvania, will discuss how chatbots work, how do they really understand, what might we want to limit, and what AI programs can do, and more. 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
1: September 11, 2026, Dow Jones Industrials today up 599 points at 52,663. The NASDAQ Composite up 295 points at 26,376. The S&P 500 up 78 at 76,70. And stocks of local interest today include American Waterworks down $1.25, Ametek up $7.47, Boeing up $6.17, Sancora down $1.74, DuPont down $1.01, FMC down 72 cents, GE Vernova up $28.52, Johnson & Johnson down 57 cents, J.P. Morgan up $3.90, make that up $3.67, Lockheed Martin down $4.81. Merck up 37 cents, Pfizer down 8 cents, Teleflex down $2.24, Universal Health up $2.48. Once again, the Dow Industrials up 589 at 52,653, the NASDAQ Composite up 292 points at 26,373, the S&P 500 up 77 at 76,69, Dow Utilities up 0.1 point at 1,073, and Dow Transportation's up 77 points at 20,640. And I'll be back at 4 p.m. with an update from Wells Fargo Advisors in Doylestown, Pennsylvania. 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
0: Tune in again at this time for the Daily Stock Market Report from Wells Fargo Advisors in Doylestown, Pennsylvania. 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

13 minutes after 1 o'clock as we kick off the second hour of the 12 o'clock jump. And I'm Vic Miles with you till 3 o'clock, and we're revisiting the decade of the 1950s. We started with a bunch of songs from the year 1950 and then moved into 1951. So we just wrapped up this group, starting off with Rosemary Clooney, Come On to My House. Perry Como, If They Made Me a King. Tony Bennett, Because of You. Johnny Ray, and Cry. And Nat King Cole, Too Young. All from 1951. And just before we jump into 1952 with Gene Kelly, we have something from 1958. Song that Kate Smith kind of owns, but this is a great version of it as well by Connie Francis.

0: 20 minutes after 1 o'clock here on the 12 o'clock jump. And just heard from Connie Francis and her rendition of God Bless America. And we also had Gene Kelly in there singing in the rain from the motion picture, along with Debbie Reynolds and a cast of characters. And that's kicking off our look back at 1952. But first, from our community bulletin board, the Tri-State Jazz Society presents Richard Barnes Blackbird Society Orchestra on Sunday, September 27th at 2 p.m. at the Community Arts Center in Wallingford. 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And we'll be right back right after these messages.
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142 here on the 12 o'clock jump, and we are listening to our tribute to the year 1952. Starting off with the Mills Brothers' Glowworm, that was number one for many weeks. Patti Page, I Went to Your Wedding. And instrumentally, we had Percy Faith with Delicato. We had a caller asking about that title. And then that was followed by K-Star, Wheel of Fortune, Dame Vera Lynn, and Alf Wiedersehen's Sweetheart. And finally, wrapping it up with Al Martino, Here in My Heart. All these were from 1952. This is Perfidia, Xavier Cugat. And RDV remembers 25 years ago, 9/11, 2001.

0: the feeling comes a-stealing, and it sets my brain a-reeling when I listen to the music of a military band. Every tune like Yankee Doodle simply sets me off my noodle. It's that patriotic something that no one can understand.
1: Way down south in the land of cotton.
0: Melody untiring, it's so inspiring.

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And the white was the white of the snow at Valley Forge. The blue was the blue of the free, open sky. And the stars were the 13 sisters by the sea who built their home and called it Liberty.

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0: 149, 11 minutes before 2 o'clock here on the 12 o'clock jump. And from our community bulletin board, the Historical Society of Hilltown Township will hold a walking tour of the Hilltown Lower Baptist Church Cemetery on Saturday, October 17th at 1 p.m. Bill Stahl will lead the tour through the cemetery located at Chalfont Road off of Hilltown Pike. You'll meet historic and interesting figures, hear local folklore, and learn why this site is important to Hilltown history. There's no charge to attend, although donations are appreciated. For more information, please visit hilltownhistory.org or call 215-285-6265. Once again, that's 215-285-6265. All right, we got a couple messages coming up, and then we're going to kick off the year 1953, so stay tuned.
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Tippity tippity top. Welcome to the second and third hour now of the 12 o'clock jump. So you're less than an hour away from Fred Carpenter striking up the band. So let's see what we just played. We were just saluting the year 1953, kicking it off with the Four Aces, the gang that sang Heart of My Heart. And that was followed right after we played James Cagney, You're a Grand Old Flag, our tribute to 9/11, 25 years ago. We followed the Four Aces with the Hilltoppers and P.S. I Love You. And then the Four Lads, Istanbul, not Constantinople. All these are from 1953. And June Valley after that, Crying in the Chapel. Perry Como, No Other Love. And we just played Julius La Rosa. E Compare. And Fred Carpenter has stepped in. He's getting ready for his show. So let's continue our salute to 1953 instrumentally with the Frank Chatsfield Orchestra.

0: Ames Brothers there, and you, as we continue our salute to the year 1953. And we started off the set with Frank Chaxfield Orchestra, Terry's theme from Limelight, 1953 for that one, Eddie Calvert, and his version, which was a bigger hit than our version here in the U.S., and his version of Oh Mine Papa, which is kind of mostly instrumental, just has a chorus coming in there singing Oh Mine Papa. And the Ames Brothers, You. All these from 1953. 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

2:43 as we're wrapping up our 12 o'clock jump edition, our salute to 1950, 51, 52, and 1953. And from 1953, we kicked off the set with Nat King Cole and Pretend, Teresa Brewer, Till I Waltz Again With You, Tony Bennett, Rags to Riches, Frankie Lane, I Believe. We had Perry Como in there, Patricia going out to Patricia from Willow Grove, who said she was named after that song and born in 1950, and that's when that song was out. And we had Percy Faith with and his orchestra with Felicia Sanders on vocal, the song from Moulin Rouge, Where Is Your Heart, all from 1953. And before we wrap up things, wanted to do one more salute to all the casualties. 25 years ago today, 2,977 casualties in total, 2,753 at the World Trade Center, the Twin Towers, 189 at the Pentagon, 44 in Shanksville, total of 246 passengers on the different hijacked planes, and 23 from law enforcement, 343 from fire departments, 441 total from first responders, and since then, in the 25 years since, more than 9,000 have died from health issues. And so we salute all those. Now we have Lee Greenwood.

I walked through a county courthouse square. On a park bench, an old man was sitting there. I said, "Your old courthouse is kind of run down." He said, "No, it'll do for our little town." I said, "Your old flagpole has leaned a little bit, and that's a ragged old flag you got hanging on it." He said, "Have a seat." And I sat down. "Is this the first time you've been to our little town?" I said, "I think it is." He said, "I don't like to brag, but we're kind of proud of that ragged old flag. You see, we got a little hole in that flag there when Washington took it across the Delaware. And it got powder burned the night that Francis Scott Key said, watching it right and say, can you see? And it got a bad rip in New Orleans with Pakenham and Jackson tugging at its seams. And it almost fell at the Alamo beside the Texas flag, but she waved on, though. She got cut with a sword at Chancellorsville, and she got cut again at Shiloh Hill. There was Robert E. Lee, Beauregard, and Bragg, and the south wind blew hard on that ragged old flag. On Flanders Field in World War I, she got a big hole from a Bertha gun. She turned blood red in World War II. She hung limp and low a time or two. She was in Korea, Vietnam. She went where she was sent by her Uncle Sam. She waved from our ships upon the briny foam, and now they've about quit waving back here at home. In her own good land here, she's been abused. She's been burned, dishonored, denied, and refused. And the government for which she stands is scandalized throughout the land. And she's getting threadbare and she's wearing thin, but she's in good shape for the shape she's in. 'Cause she's been through the fire before. And I believe she can take a whole lot more. So we raise her up every morning. We take her down every night. We don't let her touch the ground, and we fold her upright. On second thought, I do like to brag, 'cause I'm mighty proud of that ragged.

0: Johnny Cash and the Ragged Old Flag, and before that we had Lee Greenwood and God Bless the USA. From our community bulletin board, celebrate the spirits of Montgomery County on Saturday, October 17th at 2 p.m. at Montgomery Cemetery, located at 1 Hartranft Avenue in Norristown. 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All right, we got a couple messages coming up, and then we'll close things out for today.
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0: Well, that wraps up another exciting edition to the 12 o'clock jump. So glad you were able to tune in today. Thank you so much for your calls and comments. And we'll do it again, same time, same place, same station, next Friday. Thank you all, and happy trails.

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And happy 50th to you and your wife, Vic. Good to have you back in the saddle with Roy and Dale. Okay, I'm sorry. And Trigger, and Trigger. Oh, okay. And Buttermilk, too. I'm sorry. Now, can we please strike up the band? Oh, why, thank you. And good afternoon, good people. We meet again. Fred Carpenter, about to hammer out the big sounds of the big bands from the gold right on up to the new. We're pumped and we got a man right on up to 6 p.m. Now, if that ain't enough, baby, we got your Frank fix in the mix as he sings and screams each and every hour. So, come on, jump on board and get hip to the trip as we put the lean, mean swing machine's rear in high gear. Kicking the swing, slamming the jam, ladies and gentlemen, let's strike up the band.

It's the electrified singer, ring-a-ding-dinger, grabbing a little a turtle dove at the Capitol Tower Recording Studio in 1952. Hey, and speaking of stealing, did you all hear about the thief who walked into the nightclub and stole the spotlight? Now, there's a bright idea. That I can tell you. But straight ahead, we got nothing but big sounds in the white-hot spotlights of the swing machine as I done practice what I done preach. Right here, as I practice what I preach right here on the RDV Radio pulpit. Hey, also in our opening mix of the very first Big Power Hour, my little deedle babe, Diane Shore, with her Grammy Award-winning performance with the Count Basie Orchestra in 1987. I just found out about Swing-a-Ding-Ding, Baby, and I am digging it. Also, native Philly Dillian Lester Lannon and his High Society Dance Band sounding rather grand, and we blast it off today's presentation with the Spitfire Band performing our signature theme, S-U-A-T-A-B, which goes out to a Y, a O, a U, a from a me. Yes, and good Friday afternoon to you. Yes, you, the good people in the Del Valle and all across our fruited plain from sea to shining sea on WRDV.org. And welcome on in to this edition of Striking Up the Band. Fred Carpenter at your service, working these big sounds of the big band, spiked with a whole lot of swing-a-ding-ding, baby, and loving each and every second of it. So glad you are here as we do it to it. Right on up to 6 p.m., broadcasting ever so live, loud, and clear on the RDV or Radio Network. So now it is time once again to unleash those big sounds of the big bands, and who better to apply the stimuli? Here are the Elgar Boys on the FM and around the globe and center stage of the swing machine.

0: The sizzling sounds of Ace in the Place, Cannon. Also in our arsenal of hyptified singer-swingers, K-Star, hanging out with Hard-Hearted Hannah, the vamp of Savannah GA. And let me tell you, ladies and gents, that Hannah, why, she is tougher than a $2 steak. Hey, and leading off the set, legendary swingers, the Elgar Boys, Les and Larry, with the Song of India. Very good. Rakim Wasabi. Hey, we have 20 minuets on the Downswinger Rooney. What do you say we check out what's happening on RDV FM Community Bulletin Board? 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Mm-hmm. Enjoy a lineup of food trucks, live entertainment, activities for the kids, and a market featuring local farms and businesses. 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Okay. 86 beautiful summertime degrees out there. Yes, it still is summer. It's not officially over yet, so don't rush it. Out there on the sidewalks of downtown Hatboro, PA. 18974. But hey, don't go anywhere, because up next, by request, coming in loud and clear from South Philadelphia for Teresa and the Gang. We're doubling down with a double shot of head bobbing, toe tapping, finger snapping. Mr. Bobby Darin making it happen. I'm FC with the SDD. Facilitating the big sounds of the big bands of the swing machine, where a big band swing is king, and it's only attainable on the RDV Radio Network. And the big beat goes on right after these solemn words on this day of remembrance and resolution. September 11, 2001, lives beyond its date in every flag raised, and in every moment of silence. God bless the United States of America.
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It isn't what I do, but how I do it. 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

0: goes bad, men go right after her.
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I just can't get enough of this big band stuff. Michael B. Nelson donating today's official big band seal of appeal as he brings home the bacon on Backstreet Stomp. Hey, and welcome back to this very first big power hour of Striking Up the Band. Fred Carpenter, sharing the logistics of the proper with producer, director, Mr. Mike Raffono. We want to thank you guys and gals for letting us be a part of your Friday afternoon right here on the RDV Radio Network. Yeah, and Jeff Kane called in, and we're going to bring Jeff Kane on around 4 o'clock with the Daily Stock Market Report coming up in 25 minutes or 20 minutes, give or take a few ticks. Okay, but until then, it is time. Once again, to slam that pedal to the metal. And who better to get the lead out? Here's a hat in hand, in tune, in the white hot spotlights on RDV FM.

0: And pound for pound, why, it's the best deal in town. Georgie Ord laying down the big sound out of nowhere and directly center stage in the cage of the swing machine. Okay, troop, here's the scoop on the loop. We highlighted on our menu the blue plate special, working that skirt. And it's a well-documented fact, ladies and gentlemen, that the inventor of the ballet skirt was having a whole lot of trouble finding a name for the skirt until he put two and two together. And leading off our final set of this very first Big Power Hour, coming on like a freight train in the fast lane, A Hat in a Tune. We got 10 minuets before the Taparuni. Meanwhile, this very important note from the RDV FM Community Bulletin Board. 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Why, they are located at 411 Susquehanna Road in beautiful Ambler. Is a inclusive, friendly, and fun local choir. They welcome anyone. Okay, they welcome anyone. That's a good thing. Who likes to sing, from teenagers right on up to us retired folks. Yeah. And the best part is there is no audition. And to join, and they rehearse every Monday night at 7:30 p.m. First rehearsal begins on, it's already started. Okay, so it's the next Monday night. So if I turn and squint, the next Monday night would be the 14th. Yeah, the 14th at 7:30 p.m. For more information about this situation, but absolutely no obligation, email them at amblerstationsingers.com. Or you could also visit their Facebook page. All right. Very nice. All right. Hey, I'm FC with the SDD sitting in and behind the big wheel of the swing machine. We're big band. Swing is king for another two big action-packed power hours. Kicking the swing, slamming the jam from the gold right on up to the new. Now, if that doesn't tighten your set screw, well, then this will surely get you jumping up and down like a kangaroo doing the boogaloo. We're coming back with Steve Tyrell joining forces with Frank Jr. Truly a hometown winning combination if ever there was one. And the big beat goes on right after these solemn words on this day of remembrance and resilience. In the shadow of the towers, a nation stood even taller. God bless the United States of America. 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
1: One of our biggest problems today is that we are afraid to have others challenge our mindset, and therefore we avoid topics that could lead to challenging conversations. At a young age, we're told not to talk about anything that is remotely divisive. But without having challenging conversations, how do you know that what you're saying is your truth and not just something you were raised to believe? Having conversations is how we learn. It's important to be able to see the other sides of things in order to form an opinion and choose what's best for you. Let's say you were raised to shower with all your clothes on. You could go throughout life thinking that is the best way to get clean. And if you never meet anyone brave enough to talk about hygiene, then you may never know that there is a better way. There's no reason to be afraid of differences. Limiting yourself to certain topics can render yourself unable to talk to friends, coworkers, or even family. To avoid challenging conversations is the same as to keep your mind trapped in a little box. Open your box and start having more civic conversations.
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2: September 11th, 2026, Dow Jones Industrials up 508 points today at 52,572. The NASDAQ Composite up 251 points at 26,333. The S&P 500 up 65 at 76,56. 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Boeing up $5.65, Sencora up 62 cents, Dow Inc. down 61 cents, Exelon down 23 cents, FMC down 68 cents, GE Vernova up $33.36, Glaxo up a penny, Johnson & Johnson down 77 cents, J.P. Morgan up $2.67, Lincoln National up 28 cents, Lockheed Martin down $6.19, Merck down 78 cents, Teleflex down $1.01, UGI down a penny, Universal Health up $2.11, and Verizon up 64 cents. Once again, the Dow Industrials up 508 points at 52,572, the NASDAQ Composite up 251 points at 26,333, the S&P 500 up 65 points at 76.56. Dow Utilities down 4 points at 1,068. Dow Transportation's up 65 points at 20,628. I'll be back Monday at 1 p.m. from Wells Fargo Advisors in Doylestown, Pennsylvania. 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
1: 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Their telephone number is 215-340-3283.
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And in the heart of the metropolis, the great arena, Madison Square Garden, which has created and housed so many champions, and which is why tonight, from the Garden, the most enduring champion of them all, Frank Sinatra, comes to the entire Western Hemisphere live with the main event, Frank Sinatra in concert.

Madison Square Garden, October 13, 1974. Jam-packed with 20,000 people plus. Just people. People from all walks of life. People who are young and people who are old. Here to see, hear, pay homage,

Sports, and in a curious way, this event, live with the King of Entertainment, carries with it the breathless excitement and anticipation of a heavyweight championship fight. Celebrities are here in profusion, one after another. Rex Harrison, Professor Higgins, if you will. Carol Channing, hello, Dolly. Walter Cronkite, Mr. Believable. And, of course, the great romantic hero, Robert Redford. But here, coming through the same tunnel that so many champions have walked before, the great man, Frank Sinatra, who has the phrase, who has the control, who understands the composure, who knows what

she gets hungry for dinner at 8. She loves the theater, doesn't come late. She'd never bother

And live from Madison Square Garden, New York, New York. October 13th, 1974, the King of Entertainment wowing the crowd once again, like no one else could, like no one else can. Hey, up next, the wowing. Why it continues as I done strike it up with more wild, cool, and swinging big sounds on the RDV Radio Network. Hey, also in our opening mix of the second Big Power Hour, we heard Ella sounding rather swella. Lover come back front and center, and that's about the long and the short of it. And we jump. Started at 4 o'clock hour right here at RDV FM. Craig Raymond and the Next Generation Big Band keeping our ears in orbit. And a golden opportunity like that, ladies and gentlemen, only comes by once a day in the white-hot spotlights of the swing machine. And welcome back to the second Big Power Hour, striking up the band. Hey, Frederico El Caminito, sharing the logistics of the proper with producer, director, Mr. Mike Raffono. We want to thank you for letting us be a part of your Friday afternoon right here on the RDV Radio Network. So now it is time for a little high test from one of the very best, and who better to manifest that request. Here's Les Brown doing just that on RDV FM.

Wiggling like a snake, walking like a duck. Sounds like a typical weekend at the Carpenter's. Oh my goodness, I knew that would wake you up. Oh, it's always good to hear from you, Giggles. Yes, it always so good to hear from you. Yes, but anyway, that was Ernie Wilkins doing the Huckle Buck all weekend long. That's right. Wait a second. Doing the Hucklebuck all weekend long. So you ask, why stay up late on the weekend doing the Hucklebuck, right? Right, Giggles? Why, it's because sleep is for the weak. Sleep is for the weak. Yes, sleep is for the weak. And Little Bo Peep. That's right. Little Bo Peep is fast asleep during the week. She's fast asleep during the week. Yeah. But come the weekend, baby, she's doing the Hucklebuck. She's doing up all weekend long doing the Hucklebuck. You too. Yeah. Okay. Also, the Lucky Strikes. Looking up and leading off the set, the big colorful sounds of Les Brown with the song of the Piccolino. What was that, Giggles? You're kidding. You play the Piccolino? No. You do play. And you do. You have it with you. Would you like to play a song for us, Giggles? You would. Good. Great. Absolutely. Okay. Ladies and gentlemen, we are proud to present Giggles and her Piccolino. Not done. The crowd. My goodness, the crowd is going wild. Just listen to them. They love it. They absolutely love it, Giggles. Wait a minute. They want more. They want more. Giggles, we want an encore. All right, quiet on the set. Quiet on the set. Giggles, encore, please. Incredible. Absolutely incredible. I'm telling you right now. All righty now. All right, quiet on the set. Got to do a little business. Quiet on the set. That was just awesome, Giggles. Thank you so very much. That was absolutely awesome. Okay. You can help me with the community board. Oh, yeah, she's ready. Okay. All righty. This important note from the RDVFM Community Bulletin Board. Brought to you by Grand Park. Oh, they will be flying ahead into the spooky season with, a witch's tea party. Did you hear that, Giggles? A witch's tea party comes Sunday, September the 27th, starting at 1 p.m.

0: p.m. Now, patrons will be served, listen to this, they'll be served sandwiches. Sandwiches. Mm-hmm. And a selection of brews. Oh, brews alongside a talk on the history and the mysticism of Tarot. Those attending Grand Park, wait a minute, join the festivities, must register beforehand, okay, take two. Those attending to join the festivities must register beforehand right there at grandpark.org/events. Tickets, $35 per witch, per warlock. And this for this event, yes. And Grand Park, you want to know where it is? It's located at 859 County Line Road in Horsham. For further information about the situation regarding the Witch's Tea Party, contact Beth at 215-915-9453 or at Beth McCullislin at gmail.com. All right. So that's September the 27th, Witch's Tea Party. Sounds like, and now, giggles. You know what? I right about now, I was going to tell you a story about a witch and her broomstick, you know, but it might fly over your head. It might, whoo, right over your head, giggles. Fly, whoo, right over your head. Oh, yes. All right. So, very good. Hey, I'm Fred Carpenter coming to you left to right through your radio, left to right through your computer, front and center with the effervescent, lovely, and talented Giggles. Producer, director, shine that spotlight on Giggles. That, there she is. Yep, that Piccolino solo was just awesome, Giggles. Listen, they want another one. Oh, that's not happening. That's not happening, Giggles. That's not happening at all. No, that is not happening, Giggles. You're just going to have to hold on with that. With more wild, cool, and swinging big sounds, and the big beat goes on right after these solemn words and this day of remembrance and resilience. September 11th, 2001. The day that broke our hearts and revealed our strength. God bless the United States of America.
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2: You guys just didn't want it bad enough. That should have been an easy win. 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
3: On the car ride home after the game, when you think you're helping by telling me what I did wrong and what I need to work on, all I hear is that I'm not good enough, that I'm supposed to be perfect, that it's not okay to lose. On the car ride home, all I need to hear is how much you love me and enjoy watching me play, that my worth isn't determined by my performance, that even on my worst day, I am worthy. That you see me learning, growing, and doing my best. And that is enough.
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5: And now, ladies and gentlemen, the Sands Hotel proudly presents the star of our show, direct from the bar, Dean Martin.

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It's just like, so far, so good. Knock on wood. The big bands truly do rule right here at RDVFM and are highlighted. Friday afternoons from 3 to 6, and who better to exemplify the classified than the world-class City Rhythm Orchestra. Going to town on Going at 2 at Town. And good summertime afternoon we're having right here in the Delaware Valley. And it's, who do we got? We have 87 kind of beautiful degrees out there on the sidewalks of downtown Hatboro. Fred Carpenter facilitating narrative with producer director Mr. Microfono, and of course my co-host this second big power hour, Giggles. Say hello, Giggles, please, just for once. Say hello. Just for once, will you please say hello? She is just speechless. What can I tell you? My goodness. Hey, but up next no, not you. You're not up next. Up next. Oh, we got a real treat sitting in the driver's seat. You just can't beat the ERRLL.

0: And keeping this hip trip true to the script, 11 Acorn Lane, Cactus Scar. Cactus Scar, you know what, Giggles? I grew a beautiful cactus. Yes, that's the good news. And now comes the bad news. You know, I dropped it yesterday. Yeah, I dropped it. Now, the worst news is I caught it. Ouch! Yes, I caught it. Cactus if you can, cactus if you can. Oh, and I did, and it hurt. Oh, my goodness. Also, on Pins and Needles, keeping those big wheels a-turning and a-burning on the swing machine, the Blues Jumpers, and leading off our final set of this second big power hour. The E-double-R-O-double-L, fronting the backing of a big band on the T's. And believe it, ladies and gentlemen, and Giggles, never, ever, ever tease an old dog. You know what? They might just have one more bite left. Just one more bite left. And probably no teeth. But, you know, you don't want to take that chance. You don't want to take that chance, Giggles. And that's the tooth. That's the tooth. And you know what? It just so happens that my neighbor has a dog named Well Enough. Yep. That bites. Yeah, Well Enough bites. So please, Giggles, don't pet him. Leave Well Enough alone. That I can tell you. That I can tell you, Giggles. Yes, leave Well Enough alone. You've got 8 minuets before the top of Rooney. Meanwhile, this important note from the RDV-FM Community Bulletin Board. Brought to you by Peddler's Village. They are hosting its annual Scarecrows in the Village tradition for 6 weeks. 100 scarecrows handcrafted by Philadelphia area residents and organizations are lining the brick pathway of the village. Now, the display is free and on view right on up through now through October the 26th. Now, visitors are invited to vote for their favorite scarecrow right on through up to October the 14th, with the creators of the winning scarecrow receiving prizes. All members of the public are invited to participate in this year's scarecrow competition. Now, the deadline is already dead. Yes, it was September the 2nd. I'll give you some information and maybe you can, you know, talk them into letting you in. But anyway, Peddler's Village is located along Route 202 and South and Street Road. Take two. Route 202 and Street Road in La Haska. For more details on this event and competition, check out their website, peddlersvillage.com, or pick up the ring-a-ding-ding, 215-974-4000. Okay, the Peddler's Village. Yep, it's a tradition. Been going on for years, Giggles. Many, many, many, many years. And Giggles, did you hear about the scarecrow? Last year, won the Farmer's Award for being outstanding in his field. Outstanding in his field. And you know what? He replied, "Hey, it's in my genes." It's in his genes. And you know what, Giggles? His favorite food for the holidays is stuffing. Stuffing. Yes, stuffing. Stuffing, stuffing, stuffing. Hey, and as we wind down the second big power hour, striking up the band, we want to invite you, yes, you, the RDV-FM radio active listening family. Keep your dial set to the RDV radio network for the biggest and the very best sounds around 24/7, 365. Both day and night, night and day, whichever comes first in your universe. But up next, we're coming back with Steve Lucky and the Lucky Rumba Bums, busting the fun with a big bottle of rum-a-dum-dum. Oh, rum-a-dum-dum. And Giggles, is it true that girls just want to have rum? All they want is rum? You know what? I guess it rums in the family. Mm-hmm. So you wait a minute. So you're telling me you were born to rum? You were born to rum? Oh, hey, and we got him. Light We got them lit under the white hot spotlights of the swing machine, and the big beat goes on right after these solemn words on this day of remembrance and resilience. Some wore badges, some wore helmets. All wore courage. God bless the United States of America. 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

0: 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POISE has assisted in getting legislation passed at the state and federal level, which has successfully helped push back those promoting steroid use. Protect Our Youth from Steroids is an official endorser of the Rodchenkov Anti-Doping Act that is now a federal law. And POISE founder Al Thompson has given presentations on the dangers and promotion of steroid use to over 12,000 high school student athletes and other groups around the country free of charge. To learn how you can help or to ask about having Al Thompson speak at your school or group, email protectouryouthfromsteroids@aol.com or visit their website, poise.org. 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
1: 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Up in the sky! 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

And from 1961, the leader of the pack, rejuvenating those glory days of the Tommy Dorsey Orchestra with arranger Cy Oliver at the Reprise Recording Studio. Hey, and straight ahead, SOP, baby. That's right, Standard Operating Procedure. With the best sounds around, as I done approach, maximum warp speed of the lean, mean, swing a machine, tearing up the scene. On the RDV Radio Network, also in our opening mix of the third and final Big Power Hour, the unmistakable signature sounds of Dickie Hyman and his Lowry organ. I'll remember April, just don't tell June. Also heating things up, Red and the Red Hots, with the best thing for you would be RDV FM. Now there's a lass with a whole lot of class. And we got the ball a-rolling this 5 o'clock hour right here at RDV-FM with Guido, Pepe, and Junior DeLuca. Latin Lotherio. Comprendo? Si, do, be. How y'all doing? And welcome back to this third and final Big Power Hour of Striking Up the Band. Frederico El Caminito, facilitating the narrative with producer, director, Mr. Microfono, working these big sounds of the big bands on the FM in the PM. We want to thank you guys for letting us be a part of this beautiful summertime afternoon right here on the RDV Radio Network. So now. It is time to kick some brass. And who better to root the boot? Here's the count, the swing-a-ding-ding, baby, on RDV-FM.

0: And jumping all the sharps and jumping all the flats, Rosengarten and Klaus collaborating with Johnny One Note. And did you all hear that Johnny One Note walked into a bar, One Note, and the staff, hit him with the downbeat. Oof. Yeah. You know what, that Johnny One Note, he's nothing but treble. Hey, also taking notes and sounding pretty darn sharp. Edie, taking a chance on love and leading off the set, the Count. Swing a ding ding, baby, putting a little glide in his stride. Walk, don't run. You know, he doesn't want to fall and crack your dockers. No, not. Oof, that would be bad. Very bad. Hey, we got 22 minuets on the downswing, Aruni. What do you say we check out some places to go and things to see right here in our community? Brought to you by the Swing Along Dance Club. Oh, they got ballroom dancing sessions the second Saturday of each and every month from 7:30 right on up to 10:30 p.m. at the Central Buck Senior Center, location 700 North Shady Retreat Road, right up there in Doylestown. Going to cost you $30 per a couple. So if you break that in half, I think that's 15. That's legitimate. Okay. BYOB, that's right. Bring your own bottle. Ooh, and the music, why it's provided by either a band or a DJ. For additional information about this situation, but absolutely no obligation, www.swingalongdance.org. All right, dancing in the dark. Hey, straight ahead, we're coming back with the Joe Reisman Orchestra, enjoying pleasure before business in the Isle of Capri. Take two. In the Isle of Capri. Ah, yes, a fool and his money are soon parted. Destination broke, baby. And as always, we're swinging across the pond and grabbing, with his permission, of course, the godfather of the swing-a-ding-ding, baby, Mr. Ray Gelato. He's given up his last meatball. Pasta la vista, bambina. Hey, I'm Freddie Coppolino, keeping the swing machine lean and mean as we make the big beat of the big bands great once again. And those big sounds continue right after these solemn words on this day of remembrance and resilience. The attacks of September 11th, 2001 were intended to break our spirit. Instead, we have emerged even stronger. God bless the United States of America.
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0: Oh, and donning this evening's official downright dynamite, dippity-doo-delay, the Red Hot Swing Cats, puckering up on the kissing. Mwah! Bug. Now just remember, and frequently forget, ladies, that a man's kiss is his signature. And guys, always remember and frequently forget. Forgery? Why, that's a big time and no-no. Well, you know, most of the time, because you got to figure a little, a wiggle room. Right, guys?
1: Right.
0: Yeah, I agree. A little wiggle room. It's a must. It's a must. You know, we should be ashamed of ourselves for crying out loud. Oh, my goodness. Hey, and welcome back to this final 20 minuets of Striking Up the Band. Fred Carpenter here with producer-director, Mr. Mike Rafono. We want to thank you for letting us be just an itsy-bitsy, teeny-weeny part of your afternoon right here on the RDV Radio Network. But I got to tell you, guys and gals, that stay tuned because the polka party is coming on from 6 to 7, starring Teresa. And then she hands it over to Jess Mason, starring in Country Gold Classics. And that's followed by the beautiful music of Bill Howard's Music Box, taking us right up and into the wee small hours of the morning. And that's followed by our usual lineup of suspects on our Saturday schedule. So for great music and great programming, just keep that dial set to the RDV Radio Network. We are Delaware Valley's little treasure with the big sound. Now, come on, everybody. Pass it around. So now, let's keep this swing machine running bright and tight with a little bossified modification in the mixturation. Here's Matt Catnop as we head for home.

0: I am taking this third and final big power hour of Striking Up the Band to a very, very happy, happy crescendo. Legendary swinger Andre Prevone with the 1934 popular song, You Ought to Be in Pictures, composed by American songwriter, writing team of Dana, Susie, and Edward Heyman. You know, the song became the unofficial anthem of the American film industry. And speaking of You Ought to Be in Pictures, now joining us in the studio, two of the most lovely and talented ladies of RDV-FM, Teresa and Bubbles, and good evening, ladies.
1: Good evening. And what a beautiful day out there.
0: Oh, it is absolutely beautiful day. And speaking of a beautiful day, what about that happening that you're having up in Our Lady of Częstochowa?
1: Yes, sir. Yes, sir.
0: My
1: beautiful
0: goodness.
1: Festival.
0: Tell us about it, Teresa.
1: So much going on. Where do I start? Music on two stages. It's fantastic food. Mm-hmm. Cultural displays, folk dancers, historical reenactors, basket raffles, sweepstakes, and music continuously from 12 to 8 every day.
0: And I was there to witness all that on Labor Day.
1: Yes.
0: And everything you said is so true and more.
1: Oh, thank you so much. It was so great to see you there.
0: I had a blast. And I'm telling you, you took things in hand and you ran the show. You ran the show. I'm telling
1: you.
0: Well,
1: it's a team effort. It's a team effort.
0: Right, right. But you were there leading the orchestra.
1: Thank you.
0: You were absolutely fabulous.
1: Thank you.
0: But anyway, Teresa and Bubbles, now I am quite serious when I say you two ladies ought to be in pictures, doobie doobie doo. You know, but when I hear that title, one thing comes to mind, that being pictures, mm-hmm. which leads us to the subject of photography.
1: Yes.
0: Which, in fact, is a developing idea and hobby. Developing idea and hot. Well, Bubbles at least gets it. And with that being said, you know what, Teresa? I always wanted to become a photographer.
1: Really?
0: Mm-hmm. You know what? But I couldn't handle the exposure.
1: Oh.
0: Yeah, I couldn't handle that.
1: Well, nowadays there's no exposure because it's all digital.
0: Well, Teresa, I'll hold that because I want to know your thoughts.
1: Well, Fred, let me zoom in on that thought. Life is like a photograph. You have mm-hmm. to develop a relationship before things get exposed. Let me give you a couple of examples. Mm-hmm. A photographer has a special relationship with the camera. I guess you can say they click together.
0: Click.
1: Click. Now, looking at the big picture, the photographer shudders at the thought of their camera running out of film.
0: Mm-hmm.
1: Then there's always that chance of being locked in the dark room.
0: Uh-oh.
1: That's not a pretty picture. And in closing, old photographers don't die. They just stop developing. That I can tell you.
0: Oh, my goodness. Oh, Teresa and Bubbles, you know, my camera is my therapist. It helps me to stay in Skookinya.
1: Oh.
0: Skookinya?
1: Focus?
0: Skookinya. Skupienie.
1: Focus. Yes.
0: Yes.
1: Focus.
0: Skupienya.
1: Skupienya.
0: Skupienya. Oh, I got to get the tongue going, right?
1: Skupienya.
0: Skupienya.
1: Yes.
0: That wasn't too bad.
1: No, very good.
0: Right. Dziękuję. Bardzo, Teresa. Now let us proceed with the pre-seed. We heard Retro Swingers. BBVD. Okay. No, that's not extra large under britches. No. That's Big Bad Voodoo Daddy with the Tarzan of Harlem. And leading off our final set of this evening's edition of Striking Up the Band, Matt Catnob, your eyes, your smile, your PIN number. Now we can go pick out the furniture. Teresa, your thoughts.
1: PIN number.
0: Your thoughts,
1: well, Fred,
0: Teresa.
1: I'm right with you because my recliner and I really know how to kick back.
0: And Teresa, you know what? It's nice to know that you and your recliner go way, way, way, way back. I mean,
1: that's
0: way
1: it.
0: Way back. I mean, you go way back. way back. So let's get back and do a little business right here at RDV and take a look at the community bulletin board. Brought to you by Juniper Village of Bucks County. Okay, adults, listen up. Adults over 65 and over, you are invited to take part in the Silver Sneaker Fitness Stability Classes, which meet at 2:30 p.m. each and every Friday at Juniper Village of Bucks County, 3200 Bensalem Boulevard in Bensalem. For more information about this situation, but absolutely no obligation, check out their website, bucksales@junipercommunities.com, or if you want, just do it the old-fangled way. Pick up the ring-a-ding-ding, 215-929-5716. Okay, very good. Well, we got six minuets before Teresa starts in the polka party. Yes, before she starts in the polka party. But taking us out, we got Francis Albert taking us out right after these solemn words on this day of remembrance and resilience. In the face of tragedy of September 11th, 2001, we found unity and strength. God bless the United States.
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0: Oh, that's right, ladies and gentlemen. Up next, one solid hour of high energy and high positivity, and most importantly, the Zabava. Yes, Teresa's got it, and you're going to get it. So stay tuned for your share coming up in four minuets and change. But once again, I'd like to thank each and every one of our phone calls, and most of all, Teresa, Bubbles, producer, director, Mr. Mike Rafono, and of course, the very lovely and talented Giggles for making this edition of Striking Up the Band so very special. But uh-oh, looking at an old TikTok on the wall, that's it. It's about time for me to beat feet
1: and
0: get the heck out of the seat. And with all that phony baloney being said, I can't think of a better way to wrap up this September 11th edition of Striking Up the Band than with our main man, teaming up with arranger Nelson Riddle, backed by the harmonies of the Hollywood Studio Chorus in the late winter of 1963. Ladies and gentlemen, on September 11th, 2001, together we grieved. Together we stood tall. God bless the United States of America. Ta-ta.

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4: Hi, Chest, it's Teresa. I'm having a party, and everyone's invited. Welcome to the Polka Party. This party features your favorite polkas, obedeks, waltzes, and Polish music. 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I'm bringing high energy, positivity, and fun to your Friday night. Na zdrowie, everybody. It's party time.

Yes, that was Polka from the Heart by Dennis Polisky and the Maestro's Men. Good evening. Welcome to the Polka Party. It is always a party here on every Friday night from 6 to 7. Teresa Wojcik here with you. How are you doing? I hope you had a good day and a good week. And we are recuperating and all ready for round two of the festival. I'd like to give a big shout out to all the people who attended the festival last weekend, and an even bigger shout out to all of the fabulous volunteers and booth captains who worked so hard over these past 3 days, the first 3 days of the festival. Really amazing crowds, and so grateful to have all of our wonderful volunteers and also all of our wonderful guests. And so it was so nice to see people coming up to me and saying, we listen to your show. It really was really nice. So I feel like there's a big family out there. So Polka from the Heart, truly from my heart, thank you to all those who either came or who volunteered at the festival this weekend. And of course, coming up tomorrow and Sunday, the second weekend of the festival, we've got more great music, more great attractions, more folk dancers, and of course our drawing for the sweepstakes and for the baskets. Before Dennis Polisky, we heard My Shoes Keep Walking Back to You Polka by Walter Ostanek, and we started it off with John Gura and I Surrender All. That's actually a religious hymn, and I was thinking about Our Lady of Częstochowa in the sense that the festival is all for her and for the upkeep of Our Lady's shrine. So we had John Gura there this past weekend and Dennis Polisky this past weekend, and looking forward to this weekend, we've got Rick Anton's Jersey Polka Company. We've got Robbie Lawrence and the Steelworkers, and we have the Polish American String Band. So lots of great music coming up this weekend as well. I would like to make a special dedication right now to a fine young woman who is getting married this weekend, to Jacqueline getting married in Alabama. Your Uncle Jeff told me about your wedding, and we wanted to send you best wishes from Uncle Jeff, from Aunt Debbie, from all of us here at the Polka Party and all of us at the festival. We wish you a wonderful, wonderful wedding and marriage, of course. And I know that you wanted to hear Uncle Jeff wanted to hear the Panna Młoda Polka. I have for you Dancing with the Bride. I hope that's okay in its place. Dancing with the Bride, and by the Polka family. And we're going to play for you also the Polish Wedding March. Uncle Jeff wrote to me and he said, our family always played it at weddings, and I can't promise that I won't cry. But I can guarantee that his dad, Uncle Jeff's dad, will be crying in heaven, hearing it again for his granddaughter. So a very special weekend for Jacqueline and her family. So we wish you all the best, and someone will be dancing with the bride, that's for sure.

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0: RDV listeners, this is Connie Gale, Executive Director of the RDV Radio Network. 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In addition to hearing your favorite big band and swing tunes like... And...
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And for our listeners who love to participate in many shows, and we love hearing from you, a daytime shout-out and a nighttime shout-out. 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

Now that would get your blood pressure going, doesn't it? That was the Red Wing Polka by Brave Combo. And before that, we heard the Jolly Charlie Polka by Patty and the Guys. And before that, we heard the Oberek Medley by Happy Louie and his orchestra. We also heard in there Czerwonaja Zimbina, a beautiful Polish song. Czerwonaja Zimbina is like a red currant, a red berry, and it's a very popular song. We also had Adam Hrola over here at the festival this past weekend. He is a Polish recording artist, and he did a wonderful job. What a great party! It's like a big party at the festival. All 3 days and another 2 days this coming weekend. It's like I have a party and I've invited all of my thousands of my best friends to come to the party. It is such a good time, and all of those who are not able to make it, I hope that you'll plan for next year to be with us for the 61st Polish American Festival. We're having a good time. This weekend, I wanted to say again, we have Mon Valley Push tomorrow with Rick Anton's Jersey Polka Company. And then on the Village stage, we have the Top Dance Band and Windstar from Connecticut. Also, we have Blue Sky and Nick and the City Slicks coming up also on Sunday. We're going to get back to the music, and we've got for you a, what I like to say, a non-substantiated claim, an unsubstantiated claim. In heaven, there is no beer.

That is the one and only Polish-American string band. That was the Pennsylvania Polka with our good friend Frankie Foyle on the accordion solo. And I have been told, a little birdie told me, that they will be playing that song this Sunday during their performance at the Polish-American Family Festival and Country Fair. If I am not mistaken, the Polish-American String Band, founded in 1933, has been at the festival all 60 years of the festival's existence. And so very, very excited to have them back. They have been there every year. And if you come to the festival, you'll see some historic photos of the string band at the festival going back years and years and years ago. It's so nice to have that tradition, to have that, that continuity over time with the string band. I wanted to play a song now. I know that today is September 11th, and it's a very special anniversary. This is the anniversary, of course, of 9/11, and wanted to remember those who lost their lives, wanted to commemorate all of the acts of courage and heroism for all those who engaged in the rescue efforts, for those who gave the ultimate sacrifice in service to others. We remember that day, and we pray for peace. And so I'd like to play for us now, God Bless America.

we will never, ever forget. God bless America on this sacred holiday, sacred Memorial Day, where, again, we remember and we commemorate and we'll never forget. And we pray for peace, that we will have peace in our world always. I hope that everyone has a wonderful weekend. I hope that I'll see you at the festival, the second weekend of the festival, again, 12 to 8 each day, 654 Ferry Road in Doylestown. We'll be waiting for you, and we're looking forward to having, again, continuous music on two stages. We have folk dancers Janosik and Vishlanya from Baltimore, Janosik from Philadelphia. We'll be performing. We have also the little circus show coming back for the second weekend. We have, of course, the delicious Polish food with the new food, new items on the menu, gofry, which are Polish waffles, and zapiekanki, Polish French bread with mushrooms and ketchup. And so lots of wonderful new foods and a lot of fun. It's just a special feeling at the festival. It really is. It's just a warm family feeling. So I hope that you'll join us. And we'll be recuperating during the week, but I will be back next week here at the Polka Party. So I hope that you'll join me next week. For now, duh.

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They're open Monday through Saturday from 5 a.m. to 8 p.m. and Sunday from 6 a.m. to 7 p.m. They feature dozens of varieties of donuts, including filled, rings, and crullers, along with their Yumsters donut holes. 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

0: Good evening, everyone. This is Jess Mason, Country Gold Classics here on RDV. Little Waylon Jennings there, the world of surprise. I don't want to get over you. You're cheating heart, Hank Williams, Drifting Cowboys. Love is like a butterfly, Dolly Parton. It's not love, but it's not bad, Merle Haggard and the Strangers. And starting on tonight was Porter Wagoner's Satisfied Mind. Yeah. Gonna have some great country music tonight. Maybe a little tribute as well for the Memorial Day we have today. Y'all don't know it's 9/11. So we are going to have a little celebration for that. You know, a little memorial for that. We shouldn't say celebration because it's not. It's to memorialize everybody who lost their lives that day. So, I know many, many people who lost someone. So, and probably many people who listen do as well. So, after this, we'll have some more music, but messages first. So, message from our community bulletin board. On Saturday, November 7th, from 1 to 3 p.m., take a tour of Laurel Hill West, highlighting notable members of the Army, Navy, and Marine Corps. 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Very cool. Highlighting the members of Army, Navy, and Marine Corps. I know everybody's had somebody in there as well, or a lot of people I know have had people in the armed forces as well. So go do it at the Laurel Hill West Cemetery. All right. If you want messages, and we'll get right back to the music. I'm Jess Mason. This is Country Gold Classics here. I'm Red Evie.
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Morning, it was drizzling rain. 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

0: Moore, Mr. Bill Anderson there, The Corner of My Life. Before that, Mary Chavin Carpenter, Grand Central Station, America Will Survive, Hank Williams, and Star Trek and the Eagle Fly, Aaron Tippin. We also had El Paso, Marty Robbins, I'm So Lonesome I Could Cry, Hank Williams, and 16 Tons, Tennessee, Ernie Ford started off the set. We've got more messages, as always, after, and then more music. Because it's all about the music, right? Message from our community bulletin board. Grand Park invites you to a paranormal investigation of the Keith House on Saturday, November 14th from 7 to 11 p.m. This is Horsham's most haunted house and is a rare opportunity for a lengthy investigation of all three floors and the summer kitchen. 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I'm into the ghosts and stuff. I watch a lot of ghost shows just to scare myself. I don't know why. Never watch it at night. I watch it during the day. Or I watch like YouTube channels that are about ghost hunting or something. Yeah. Into the paranormal and believe in ghosts. If you do too, go do it at the Grand Park House. Keith House. So this was a possible wedding venue for me and my husband. And I knew it was possibly haunted. That's crazy how it's Horsham's most haunted house. It's beautiful though. I've seen the outside. So go paranormal investigate at the Keith House at Grand Park. Go do it. All right. A few more messages here. We'll get right back to the music. I'm Jess Mason. This is Country Gold Classics here on RDV.
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